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3: 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It's Elena, and we have got Chris Young here as our host this week. It's been awesome.
4: 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I'm ready for a brand new hour of your favorite country hits and so much more coming up on Backstage Country.

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1: Well, if there is a game that we need to be open super early for, then yes.
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0: It's Backstage Country. I'm Elena. Listen to that. That's a bar owner sigh if I've ever heard one. Chris Young is here. And I do want to talk about the bar that is on the way right down the street from us in Nashville. Famous Friends, it's on the way. I'm so excited for you. Congratulations first, because that's a huge accomplishment.
1: Thank you.
0: But this spot, you know, it's not where a lot of people that aren't from Nashville would know about. Like, it's not on Broadway. It's a little bit down on Demumbrian Hill, which is a place that's like been a little bit more local. It's becoming, you know, a little, people are making their way there, but
1: I refuse to ever call it Demumbrian Hill.
0: Really? Wait, why?
1: That is Midtown. That
0: is not Midtown. I mean, the sign
1: tried to name it that.
0: The sign is like on your building that says Demumbrian Hill.
1: Yes.
0: Are you going to petition to change it?
1: Maybe. Maybe you already have.
0: Oh, have you?
1: We'll see.
0: Okay, I'm going to keep a lookout on that. But okay. This is, it's on Demumbrian. It is, yes, in Midtown. And it's like the first building that really like welcomes you to that area of town. And a street that I know you're very familiar with, I'm very familiar with. And I used to live across the street, so like I know those venues very well. But that one, it's not as big. We kind of talked earlier about how it doesn't fit as many people. So was that like super intentional for you? Did you want it to be more intimate?
1: Yeah, I wanted it to be its own thing. We're going to do stuff like, you know, obviously, there's a lot of people that come to Nashville from Europe.
0: Yeah. Oh, yeah.
1: A lot of country music fans from the UK and that area, they love soccer.
0: Mm-hmm.
1: Football.
0: Yep.
1: And I cannot count on both hands enough times that I've overheard people being like, hey, is the Manchester United game on? And they're like, no, so we're going to actively do that.
0: Are you going to be open super early when the games are?
1: Well, if there is a game that we need to be open super early for, then yes.
0: Ooh, so, okay.
1: But we're going to do that. We're also going to do a thing on Tuesdays called Spill the Tea Tuesday. So the way that the bar is set up, they call it shotgun style. It's sort of like what Tootsie's on the bottom floor was.
0: She's long, yeah.
1: So the bar, if you look at it, is sort of split where there's high tops and seats in the front, and then in the back is the main bar with seats at the bar. So on Tuesdays, we may or may not be playing what I affectionately refer to as like trash TV shows for the ladies. And then the
0: sports
1: up front
0: for the guys. That's what I was hoping you were getting at.
1: And so we may or may not do that. And then, you know, the front is the drop off your boyfriend or husband area.
0: Husband, boyfriend, daycare.
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it's Chris Young. Stick around because we're going to share some new music I hope you're going to love. The Backstage Breakout single is coming your way in just a few on Backstage Country.

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0: It's Backstage Country. I'm Elena. Chris Young is your host this week. And Chris, we have been able to get nostalgic a lot this week because, you know, your career longevity is incredible and something that's really hard to come by these days. You know, you've been around for over two decades, and there's people that, you know, are listening right now that don't know a world of country music without Chris Young. And you've gone through so many changes. What today, how would you say that your definition of success has changed since, let's say, when you won Nashville Star 20 years ago?
1: Which a lot of people don't even remember I was on that show, which is wild.
0: So crazy.
1: Yeah, I would say for me, I don't know that there is categorically a definition of success, because you're always moving the goalpost, right?
0: Exactly.
1: Everybody has a five-year plan until they get done with the first 5 years and they're like, oh, I need another one.
0: Mm-hmm.
1: You know, I think it's just me trying to make the best music that I can and not forgetting the little things, because, you know, once you've had a number one, you're like, okay, now I want another one.
0: Yeah.
1: Want another number one. Want a bigger number one. Oh, I sold, you know, 2 million copies of this. Now I want to sell 4 million copies. And then once you've done 4 million copies, then you're like, oh, now I got to sell 6 million copies.
0: Yeah.
1: And sometimes you miss the forest for the trees a little bit when you get into that,
0: yeah,
1: you know, thinking style, I guess. There's probably a more eloquent way to put that, but you really do need to look at every moment and just be like, man, this was cool. This didn't have to be the biggest thing that I ever did.
0: Like,
1: it just had to be really enjoy the moment.
0: Yeah.
1: And enjoy, you know, one person coming up going, this is my favorite song. And that was when I first got started. I can't count how many interviews that I said this in, but my goal was always and only to have one person somewhere be like, that was my favorite song.
0: You've done that many a times at this point.
1: Well, we get lost in comment sections entirely too much.
0: Well, yeah,
1: lately.
0: Gets the best of us.
1: It's really easy to see all the negatives, but,
0: yeah,
1: you know, it's sort of like when you start out as an artist, you might have 85 no's. All you need is one yes.
0: Mm-hmm.
1: That's it.
0: Yep. What would you say right now that, because that goalpost continues to move and will always continue to move. And I love what you're saying about, like, not having to chase that all the time, sitting in your moments. What is the last time that you really sat in a moment and appreciated what was going on?
1: Listening to mixes on this record.
0: Yeah.
1: Yeah. I had one night where I was just like, I want to go through all this one more time and just listen to everything and not listen for, you know, is this the correct guitar pass off of chorus two that I liked?
0: Not producer brain.
1: Yeah. Just turn my brain off and just listen to my record and enjoy it instead of trying to nitpick it.
0: Yeah.
1: Yeah.
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6: That's me, Chris Young. 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We're ready to get this rolling. A brand new hour of Backstage Country starts right now. We just

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0: It's Backstage Country, and I'm Elena. We got Chris Young here, who is an Opry member, of course, among many other things. But you are going to be celebrating your 10-year Opry membership anniversary next year already. What is it like for you now, this far removed from your Opry debut and now being a member? What is it like for you to be able to, like, when you get to invite artists to come and play for the first time and make their debut?
1: Really, really cool. I love getting a chance to do that. And, you know, actually, Shaylin, I invited her to play the Opry. And she's just so incredible. I hate, like, feeling like I'm trying to tie it back to my album talking about her. But she's a really, really great artist. So anytime you get a chance to do that, you know, the people that have been good to me. Vince pulled me on stage one time and we did Hey Good Looking together, and he completely forgot one of the verses. And he looked at me as like, take it. And I pointed at him.
0: Oh.
1: And he completely forgot the verse that we were on, and he just made up lyrics on the spot. Because of course he did.
0: He's Vince Gill.
1: Yep. And he's amazing. But, like, just having little memories like that, standing on the side of the stage with little Jimmy Dickens when he was still here.
0: Yeah.
1: Incredible, incredible place.
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1: It's Backstage Country. Chris Young is here, and we are talking about the old hits, the new hits, and the first really big hit, Getting You Home. Let's get into that one, because this one, like, I mean, it's taken on a new life of its own. You know where I'm going.
2: I don't know. I don't like you calling them old.
1: Hey.
2: I don't like you calling them old hits.
1: That's listen, weird. I played this on the radio, so I'm with you no matter what, wherever it is. But I mean, truly, like, it's cool to see the fact that this song had a whole life, and now it has a whole new life, and in a funny way as well. Like, when you talk about TikTok, the I don't need this menu line, it's, like, one of my favorite memes on there.
2: Yeah, I've said this on stage multiple times, but if you don't know what we're talking about, the second verse of this song starts with, don't need this menu, no I don't. I already know just what I want. If people were filming it, I knew nothing about this. And then somebody reached out to me and they were like, you realize this has become a TikTok trend.
1: You had to have it told to you.
2: It's them filming themselves and like throwing the menu off camera. And there was someone that did it in a Waffle House. And I was like, I don't think that's a good idea. I feel like you might have the cook come out from behind the counter if you threw something in a Waffle House. But it was really cool. And my grandmother is in her 90s. Mm-hmm. And this is what she says is her favorite song of mine. So I'm not quite sure how to feel about that.
1: Oh, the spectrum is...
2: there's a lot going on with this song, but it was my first number one. So, you know, multi-platinum number one.
1: Yep.
2: And by the way, this ended up staying on the radio by one spin.
1: What?
2: It was negative 2 weeks in a row. I was on the road back when everybody would physically go visit radio stations.
1: Yeah.
2: And I remember who I was with. I was with Josh Eastler,
1: mm-hmm.
2: who's a good friend of mine. Great guy in the industry.
1: We love Josh.
2: And it was real quiet. We'd been talking about where the song was, and I was looking at the chart, and it had been negative for 2 weeks in a row. And if you're negative 3 weeks in a row, the song comes off the chart.
1: Mm-hmm.
2: And I looked at him, and I was like, if this one fails, because that would have been four songs in a row of mine that were released as singles.
1: You had
2: it
1: gone
2: took,
1: from
2: it
1: yeah,
2: took
1: right.
2: like 4 years for me to actually have a hit. Even with a record deal. I was like, if this song doesn't work, what do you think? And he goes, do you want me to tell you the truth or lie to you? And I was like, no, tell me the truth. And he goes, nah, you're probably getting dropped.
1: Dang.
2: I mean, seriously, it got its quote unquote bullet, which means it's positive on the chart.
1: Yeah.
2: Back by one spin.
1: Who was the spin?
2: I don't want to call anybody out. Yeah, that's a good reason to call somebody out.
1: I know. I was like, let's give some credit. I love radio people.
2: It was
1: people.
2: West Coast.
1: It was?
2: Yeah.
1: Okay. Southern.
2: And it literally got me like just enough points to make it positive and stay on the chart.
1: And West Coast, it was down to the wire.
2: Yeah.
1: Like timing-wise.
2: Oh, yeah. It was like last minute.
1: Oh, my gosh. So did you really believe that like it was going to be over?
2: I didn't know.
1: Yeah.
2: I was like, I'll figure it out, I guess. But yeah, that was my my first number one.
1: Iconic, honestly. That's amazing.
2: Guys, this is my song, Getting You Home, my very first number one on Backstage Country.

0: This is Chris Young, your co-host of Backstage Country this week. We've got more coming up next.
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She hits her knees and bows her head.

0: and Chris Young.
1: We're not going to rush it. We're not going to try and make this song done by a certain time.
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0: It's Backstage Country. Chris Young is here, and we were just talking about I Didn't Come Here to Leave and how you wrote it, which is hilarious that the line came out the night before and then you wrote it at 9 a.m. But Dallas, who said the line, Dallas Davidson, he had to write at 11. So does that put a lot of pressure on the writer? You're like, I want to finish the song before you have to leave at 10:30 or whatever. Like, is that a pressure-filled thing when you write in that kind of situation?
1: I don't think so, because I think we all know intrinsically, once you've written enough songs, it's like, if we get a verse chorus and we got to come back to this, we're not going to rush it. We're not going to try and make this song done by a certain time, because you can't really do that.
0: Yeah.
1: This one just happened to be one of those songs that took about 45 minutes to an hour to write and sort of just fell out. Like, we had the demo when we left.
0: So, oh, like you fully
1: oh,
0: had
1: yeah,
0: it.
1: Like I sang it and everything. So it was completely done.
0: That's when you know that it's going to be a hit, I feel like. Are there people that are notorious for like getting a verse and a chorus and then never finishing the song with you?
1: No, I will absolutely annoy the crap out of people.
0: Really?
1: But yeah, we're either going to sit there all day and finish the song, or we're definitely getting another day before I leave, if they've got somewhere to be or I've got somewhere to be. I don't like to leave things unfinished with like no plan or schedule for it.
0: Have you ever?
1: I can't say I've never done it.
0: Okay.
1: But it's been a very long time.
0: It would be very rare.
1: Yeah.
0: If not.
1: Very, very rare.
0: Yeah, I mean, like, is that a common thing to not finish a song in town? I mean, not for you, but like, do you know if that's common?
1: Only if the idea is not good.
0: Okay, fair. So you could walk away and be like, nah.
1: There's a buddy of mine, Ward Gunther.
0: Yeah.
1: Who,
0: Whiskey
1: you know
0: JM.
1: Ward, you know Ward.
0: Mm-hmm.
1: And he has a song called F It, Let's Go to Lunch. And it's talking about where you got stuck on an idea and y'all are all looking at each other like, this is not a good song.
0: Makes
1: and
0: sense.
1: It's like you get a verse chorus and you're like, we're just going to go have lunch real fast. And then someone's like, I don't feel well. Maybe we reconvene, and you never address it ever again.
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Stick around because we're going to share some new music I hope you're going to love. The Backstage Breakout single is coming your way in just a few on Backstage Country.

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1: I've had more than one person tell me if I didn't put this on the deluxe that I was getting ready to release that they know where I sleep.
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0: It's Backstage Country. We got Chris Young here this week, all week long. So we get to talk about all the things.
1: Man.
0: And one of the things that we got to talk about because it just happened, the deluxe version of I Didn't Come Here to Leave. It just dropped on Friday. You've been able to see the music industry through many changes and you've adapted. And that's why you have this like incredible career longevity, because you figure it out, like however it's going, and do it your way. Do you enjoy the way that people are consuming music nowadays? Like how quick it is?
1: Yeah. I mean, I think that's awesome. You know, you look at the sheer number of songs that I write and that get forgotten. I mean,
0: yeah.
1: The song with Breland mm-hmm. is, I think, 5 years old.
0: Oh, really?
1: Yeah.
0: Oh.
1: We wrote this together with our buddy Matt McVaney like 5 years ago.
0: Oh, my gosh. So what made it raise its hand for now?
1: I just have always loved it, and I've had more than one person tell me if I didn't put this on the deluxe that I was getting ready to release that they know where I sleep.
0: So you had to.
1: And I think it's a really cool song in a different way, because, you know, what Breland is doing on his verse as opposed to what I'm doing on mine are so different, but they also complement each other. And I think that's a lot of fun for me to be able to have that. And
0: yeah.
1: I just, he's an awesome dude as well. He's super, super talented.
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0: Well, that is a wrap for today's show. I'm Elena, and day two is in the books with Chris Young. Great job hosting today.
1: Thanks, Elena. Count down the hours until we get to do this again tomorrow. I'll see you then.
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7: Overcast tonight with a chance of rain showers. Lows dip down to about 54. Southwest winds 5 to 10 miles an hour. Cloudy skies expected again tomorrow. Storms likely. Highs level off around 69. Right now, 57.
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saw the old man's face. 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He was a millionaire. He left his fortune to some guy he barely knew. His kids were mad as hell.

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12: Cloudy skies expected overnight with a chance for showers. Lows around 54. South winds 5 to 10 miles an hour. Cloudy skies expected again Wednesday. Thunderstorms likely. Highs level off around 69. Currently, it's 59 degrees.
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4: Showers likely overnight, otherwise overcast. Lows level off around 54. South winds 5 to 10 miles an hour. Cloudy skies Wednesday. Thunderstorms likely. 69. Right now, 59.
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3: Showers likely overnight, otherwise overcast. Lows level off around 54. South winds 5 to 10 miles an hour. Cloudy skies Wednesday. Thunderstorms likely 69. Right now, 61.
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1: Babies are cute. The question is,
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1: Yeah, why are they cute? Well, infants have a specific look. Scientists sat down and really talked about it with big eyes, round cheeks, tiny noses. 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
8: Rain showers likely overnight, otherwise cloudy skies expected. Lows level off around 54. Winds out of the south, 5 to 10 miles an hour. Storms likely Wednesday. Highs around 69. Overcast. Currently 61.

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3: What is a pain that you enjoy?
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7: Rain showers likely overnight. Otherwise, cloudy skies expected. Lows level off around 54. Winds out of the south, 5 to 10 miles an hour. Storms likely Wednesday. Highs around 69. Overcast. Currently, 59.
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9: Overcast today with storms likely. Highs around 69. Southerly winds 10 to 15 miles an hour. Overcast skies again tonight. Chance of thunderstorms. Lows level off around 53. Right now, it's 55 degrees.
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3: Sometimes the good kids don't get as much media attention as others. Well, I'll tell you what, this week it's an easy story to tell from the 97th Wisconsin State FFA Convention. Morning, everybody. Fabulous Farm Babe Pam Yonke, maybe a little less fabulous this morning. I was the MC last evening for the Supervised Agriculture Experience Banquet at the Alliant Energy Center, where literally hundreds of young people from across the state were recognized for the way that they're honing their skills in so many different areas. Now, the convention continues through Thursday morning at the Alliant Energy Center. We're going to hear from Cheryl Zimmerman, Executive Director of the Wisconsin FFA Association. The organization continues to grow, but one of the challenges they face, finding teachers. Remember, to have an FFA chapter, you have to have an agriculture education program, and that's getting to be a real challenge. Cheryl Zimmerman will explain. Weather-wise, Stu Muck will explain what we've got coming our way on Wednesday. Showers this morning, maybe even a thunderstorm, could last basically until this afternoon. And this one could provide us with measurable rainfall. Winds today, you may notice them out of the southeast, 5 gusting up to 25 miles an hour. Daytime highs today around 68. Tomorrow, another chance of showers, but probably Thursday afternoon. Otherwise, the day should be sunny. Highs near 73 on Thursday. Juneteenth Friday, sunny and 75. Saturday, sunny and 79. Like I said, Stu's got the weather on the way. Coming up next, talking about a land donation that's making a big difference in the direction of the educational path for some students in eastern Wisconsin. Fox Valley Technical College gets a very important land donation, and Kylie Allen's got that story next.
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5: Fox Valley Technical College is the only place in the state of Wisconsin where students can explore a 2-year natural resources education program. It's recently received an addition that has campus buzzing with excitement. A 160-acre anonymous donation was made by a community member who wanted their land to stay in habitat and not be developed. A priority in education made the program the right fit for the donation. Paul Grohl is the chair of the Natural Resources Department at Fox Valley Technical College. He says they were very surprised, but very pleased with the donation.
6: Sure, it's a really cool property because of its size and its contiguous amount of acreage. It's 160 acres, which is a quarter section of land, and it's comprised of a combination of forested area, like different types of diversity of forest. It's got some prairie areas, some ponds, considerable wetlands on the property. And there's actually a navigable stream that runs right through the center of the property. So it's one big block, and there's a lot of variety within that block. So we'll get to utilize it in a lot of different courses within our program.
5: And tell me, as someone who's maybe not a natural resources guru, why is an exposure to such a variety of elements important for your students' education?
6: Sure. One of our focus areas is to expose students to all areas of natural resources management. Our degree is set up to be a natural resources technician degree or a wild and firefighting associate degree. And so within those areas, they get a

0: broad-based education, exposure to a lot of different types of learning, a lot of different types of management and equipment, but also they can work in many different fields with one degree. With that, we can expose them to forestry and soils and water and wildlife and fisheries all within one big parcel because we have such a diversity of habitat on that land.
1: And this land has already been utilized for some classes and some education, right?
0: Yep, we've had students out there. The faculty have been out there, you know, doing some scouting and some planning for how it can be utilized. It is about a 22-minute drive from our main campus here in Appleton, so we have to be cognizant of the travel time and being able to utilize it during our labs for transporting students out there. But we have had a few courses out there already. Our wild and fire chainsaw safety class has been held out there, so we had a really good habitat for that. A really safe environment for them to learn how to utilize chainsaws and drop and limb and buck up trees. We had some forestry classes out there, and then we had some of the trail maintenance and some of the habitat work using some mowers with some of my students recently. So that amount of usage on the property will grow as we go forward. We're constantly looking at how to best utilize it.
1: And tell me about some of the things you're hearing from students after they heard about the donation and after they maybe experienced some of it.
0: Sure. There's always a little bit of a buzz when something like this happens because it was a unsolicited donation and it was kind of a surprise to most people, students included. So there's excitement that goes along with that. But then just being able to walk and spend time on the property really hits you and you appreciate how unique it is in this area. And then the fact that it was donated to the college and they'll be able to utilize it throughout their whole time in the program. We've had students that were just gushing because they were doing some forestry work and they were finding shed antlers out in the woods and collecting as many as they possibly could when they came back, showing everybody else. So it's really, you know, just in its infancy as far as our, you know, ability to use it, but the students are very, very excited about it. And going forward, it'll be a great resource that they'll all have a chance to utilize.
1: And now, again, alluding to my next question here, I don't want you to give anything away, but if you could rub the crystal ball for us a little bit, what do you expect to happen going forward?
0: So for short term, we're going to be utilizing it in the natural resources and wild and fire classes as much as we can. Horticulture may be utilizing it as well as some of the other ag classes where it makes sense. We do have some existing projects going on out there as we speak. Like I have my wildlife management class has some camera traps. They're basically trail cameras that we use to collect data out on the property currently. So we'll be monitoring those to kind of get a feel for not just general wildlife usage, but also specifically monitoring the deer herd on the property. There's also a lot of other options for students to get involved with projects that we might be doing outside of class, like for a cooperative experience or extra types of things that we try to have ongoing with alongside our program classes. But it's a really unique piece of property, and we'll be utilizing that more and more as we go forward.
1: Well, I'll have you here throw in a quick little recruiting pitch. Why do you encourage maybe potential students to come and check out your natural resources programs?
0: Like I mentioned before, we are very unique in the fact that we are a two-year associate degree program in natural resources. So that makes us unique within the Wisconsin Technical College system and the region. But also because of that, we have the same focus as we do in a lot of our programs on technical education, hands-on equipment use. And so that's infused into all of our classes as well. So it's a really unique way to get exposure to the types of careers in natural resources, but it also is a great launch pad because you do not have to have a bachelor's degree to get a job. We've proven that with many of our graduates competing with four-year graduates in courses, or excuse me, in interviews and obtaining jobs, full-time jobs with a two-year degree. There's a few areas that our students focus on where they are quite competitive, but there's a lot of opportunities to kind of build their brand, so to speak, as they volunteer, their seasonal work experience, all those things can build their resume to become a more qualified candidate when they go out the door. So it's a really good opportunity to get into natural resources. It's a very good time to be entering the field of natural resources. There's a lot of jobs available. As with every career path, you know, the full-time permanent careers or jobs are going to have a little bit more competition, but the seasonal work, the summer work, the term positions, we have more of those available than we can actually have students graduate. So there's a lot of opportunity right now. And then, like I said, we can coach students on how to customize as much as they'd like to enter a specific area of the natural resources field. And as this property gets developed more, we hope to have more facilities on the property in the future. Right now, that's limited, but I'm working with the college administration to look at what's the best long-term plan for the property as well.
1: Paul Grohl, along with us, department chair for the Natural Resources Program at Fox Valley Technical College. He says the sky's the limit for the land donation and their students as well. Paul tells me that in addition to the variety of habitats, equipment, and facilities, the program also partners closely with four-year institutes in creating an easy path for their students to attend a four-year program after attaining their associate's degree. More information about the program and the university in its entirety can be found at fetc.edu. From the southern end of the world's longest barn in Madison, I'm Kylie Allen.
2: 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Stay tuned as ag meteorologist Stu Muck gives you the latest forecast in just moments, right here on the Midwest Farm Report.
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16: This morning?
17: Looking north out of my place, it's pink. It's kind of orange-y, but it's pink to the north.
16: You had a different picture from yesterday, huh?
17: A couple of them. My friend Roger, close to Parnell, where the Parnell Tower is north in the Kettle Moraine, had 2 inches of rain yesterday afternoon and about 2 inches of hail. I got a picture from my buddy over at Hingham with a hail drift where it came off the side of the roof.
16: What?
17: Yeah.
16: What? Boy, that much. Did you see that coming? Those are your neighbors.
17: I didn't see that little spot like that. No, it wasn't a big area, but. And knowing, they sure had it.
16: Knowing your buddies, I bet they aren't going to give you any grief at all about not forecasting that.
17: Oh, not at all. The one picture was this on your weather bingo card? It's like, shut up.
16: Well, that incident notwithstanding, otherwise everything was pretty manageable yesterday. Now today, yeah, what was funny yesterday is there were clouds, then there was sun. I mean, it looked like it was going to rain, and then it would maybe drop, and then leave. Today, more consistent, huh?
17: Yeah, more consistent, especially in southwest Wisconsin. I've got a few rainfall amounts from yesterday. Might catch you off guard. I did pick up Green Bay at 84 hundredths of an inch, 11 hundredths of an inch at Eau Claire. Sheboygan, 31 hundredths of an inch. There was some heavier rain, especially in that east central and northeast part of Wisconsin. But today we've got the low pressure system moving in from the northwest and all kinds of stuff just to our west and south. Northeast Iowa, northwest Illinois under a severe thunderstorm watch this morning. A flood watch from Rockford and areas east in northern Illinois. And the beach hazard statement, of course, along the Lake Michigan shore. Don't go swimming. But that low pressure is moving in, and the radar indicates rains. Heavier rain just around Des Moines, central Iowa, pushing into western and southwest Wisconsin, northwest Illinois this morning. That rain will push east. Showers most likely. And if we get the chance to heat up that sky later this afternoon, you know, by 1, 2, 3 o'clock, that's when there could be thunderstorms and more of that severe weather component, stronger winds, maybe hail, maybe a tornado. That could happen this afternoon if that sky heats up. Otherwise, the rain chance holds around into the nighttime. There's another weak front to drop southwest out of Canada. Could lead to a little rain chance late Thursday or Thursday night. A small chance in the north, maybe starting the weekend. Otherwise, we're drying it out here toward the end of the week. And temperatures that stay a little cooler today with clouds and the rain chance head back to normal and above for the weekend ahead. There's the warmth you want for our crops. Next week, getting underway at least, looks like more mild temps, mid and upper 70s. That's all pretty good growing weather coming our way if we don't have a big problem with rain. I'll talk about where rain will be heaviest right after this.
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16: All right, the truck's headed back to the Lion Energy Center today for the FFA convention. Do I need the windshield wipers or not, Stu?
17: You will a little bit later, yes. You may need them on the time you head over this morning because that rain is trying to push in. The Compeer Financial Ag Weather Forecast does call for more clouds and rain today. Showers, that thunderstorm chance more likely as we look into the afternoon or into the evening hours. Now, the rain I expect will be heaviest in that swath of counties right on the Wisconsin-Illinois border, or we could talk of rain amounts upwards of an inch, inch and a half. I don't expect to be quite that heavy as you head a bit further north. So showers today into the upper 60s, winds southwest and south and southeast in the day, gusting near 20 and 25. Showers, possible thunderstorms into tonight, especially southern Wisconsin. Rain further north, some clearing late. We drop down to the low and mid 50s. Winds will become west about 5 to 15. Partly sunny Thursday. I mentioned that little front trying to slip in. A small rain chance late Thursday or Thursday night. Low 70s, though, Thursday, warming it up a bit with a northwest breeze. Sunny on Friday, mid-70s. West winds about 5 to 10. And Saturday, Pam, more sun back into your upper 70s. So that summer weather returns. A small rain chance Sunday to keep an eye on.
16: All right, we'll just wait and see what our rainfall reporters have to say for us tomorrow. Are you coming? They don't have a reunion for your FFA officer team, huh?
17: Not specifically. There's a reunion every year, but yeah, no time today.
16: Yeah, I know it. That's tonight. Tonight's the big night where they're going to have the Hall of Fame inductees. Our fellow farm broadcaster, Bob Bosold, is going to be one of the three inducted in. Also, I see that Jen Erb, longtime agriculture instructor in Waupaca, is getting inducted. And my buddy from Platteville, Buckup, Rick Buckup. It used to be at Cambridge as an ag instructor and then went to UW-Platteville. Those are the three going in tonight. But I also know, like you said, it's reunion night for former FFA officers. What year were you on the state team?
17: 40-something. 82, 83, 44 years ago. Never mind.
16: Nothing like the brain grumbling to do math. Well, you were there. Jacket still fit?
17: No.
16: Yeah. I don't
17: know. There was growing after that, you know.
16: Thanks. Thanks, Stu. 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
26: For WIZMnews.com, I'm Brad Williams. An Eau Claire woman is identified as the victim in a fatal crash that happened over the weekend in Trempealeau County. Amber Schovald was a passenger in an SUV that hit a deer on Highway 93 north of Centerville on Saturday morning. The driver lost control, went into the other lane, and hit an oncoming pickup. Both drivers were airlifted from the scene. Schovald died in the collision. While they discussed the process now after closing the Northside Library and the council's decision to rescind historic status for Emerson Elementary, La Crosse Mayor Shondell Washington Spivey was also asked about any big projects he'd like to see accomplished during his term. Washington Spivey had two ideas, one that nobody's talked about and another that's been kicked around the last couple of years, and that one is a public market.
27: Essentially, the process started a while back, right? Like, they did the study. They kind of know, you know, what do we need in order to make this happen? One of which is like location and things like that, that we're still trying to study. Then you also have to spend time getting the people together, because the goal of a public market is not for it to be owned by the municipality, but for it to be owned by the public, obviously.
26: The other thing the mayor said on the Rick Solom show this week that he would like to see get done is creating a youth council. Western Technical College will have a change in leadership soon. Kirk Bennett was hired this month to become the president of Western on August 1st, upon the retirement of current president Roger Stanford. Commenting on the transition, Stanford says he'll be spending some time with Bennett in the next few weeks, preparing him for his post on campus.
0: The next president's got a lot of great ideas. I really think the future of Western is probably a lot stronger data analytics, more predictive analytics, being smarter on the business model to get students and get them to progress and through that. And the next person will probably do that really, really well.
26: Stafford says he expects Western to get smaller because of reductions in funding, but says the Workforce Manufacturing Center is attracting large numbers of young people and the number of GED graduates is growing. After 2 months of increases, the number of passengers at the La Crosse Airport was down in May. However, the 4,600 riders who took commercial flights last month was still 6% above the total for May of last year. The April total of passengers at La Crosse was 5,200, which was the highest total for 1 month since 2022. May was the first month of a new Allegiant Air route between La Crosse and the Orlando, Florida airport. One of the hottest country bands of the 1980s is coming to the La Crosse Center this fall. Alabama has a concert at the center on September 10th. Alabama was formed 50 years ago and has had dozens of songs hit number one on the country charts. According to online concert listings, the last time Alabama performed at the La Crosse Center was July of 1984 during their Roll On tour. I'm Brad Williams.
19: You're listening to the Midwest Farm Report on KQ98. What are some tips for parents as they prepare to enroll their child in summer camp, including how they can prepare their child for camp?
1: Summer camp season is right around the corner, and parents with first-time campers can help the child prepare for camp by being prepared, sending the camp all pertinent health and contact information about the child, for example.
4: Typically, every camp will have some kind of a form, and that has all of the pertinent information, parents' work numbers, their cell phone numbers, home phone numbers, addresses, maybe even another emergency person to call, all of your information regarding insurance and all of those types of things in the event there was an emergency, an accident, or a child needed medical treatment of some sort.
1: Evelinda Cameron of University of Missouri Extension adds sending the child with proper clothing for any weather possibility. Any items that a parent wishes a child to return home with should be properly labeled. What children should not bring to camp with them is more money than necessary and no food. Cameron says food in the campsite or cabin attracts unwanted rodents like raccoons and mice, even snakes.
19: What were some of the highlighted items within USDA's supply and demand estimates for U.S. and world soybean crops?
1: A quiet month in June for USDA's World Agricultural Supply and Demand Estimates for soybeans. World Agricultural Outlook Board Chair Mark Jankanowski gleaned some notable news from the global and domestic balance sheets.
5: Current crop year, we raised Argentina by 2 million tons, small offset by a lower forecast for Uruguay, with the result of an overall increase in global soybean production of 1.6 million tons. The U.S. soybean supply and demand balance sheet made a couple small changes on the current marketing year. We raised our soybean crush forecast by 20 million bushels, reflecting strong domestic meal consumption and soybean meal exports as well. That's providing more incentive to the domestic soybean crush industry. But offsetting that was a 20 million bushel reduction in our export forecast for the current marketing year. And that reduction is only reflecting some historic data revisions and census trade data applied to the first 4 months of the marketing year.
1: I'm Rod Bain reporting for the U.S. Department of Agriculture in Washington, D.C.
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8: Overcast today with storms likely. Highs around 69. Southerly winds 10 to 15 miles an hour. Overcast skies again tonight. Chance of thunderstorms. Lows level off around 53. Right now, it's 55 degrees.
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16: Finding a teacher. We're going to hear from Cheryl Zimmerman on that issue as we roll our way forward. So glad you're along with us. I'm the fabulous Farm Babe Pam Yockey. This is the Midwest Farm Report on this, the 17th day of June. What can I tell you? On this day, back in 1885, the Statue of Liberty arrives in New York Harbor. Came in pieces, but it got there. Couple other ones that might be more familiar to you. On this day, 1972, Watergate burglars were arrested. That ultimately led to the resignation of then-President Richard Nixon. But the Watergate burglars got arrested on this day back in 1972. This day, 1976, NBA merged with the American Basketball Association, and you see what we've got today. Do you remember? Did you watch like I did? On this day back in 1994, O.J. Simpson led L.A. police on a low-speed chase. That white SUV Bronco along Interstate 405 in L.A., they went to live coverage. And I remember watching some of it. How about you? That was on this day back in 1984. A couple of happy birthdays for you. Happy birthday to Wisconsin native and Olympic gold medal winner Dan Jansen. 61 years young today. And Barry Manilow, although suffering with some health challenges, celebrating his 83rd birthday today. And now you know. Let's do a little deeper dive on that Wisconsin FFA situation. Did you know those good kids, I always say the good kids, don't necessarily get the media attention that others might. We've got some 28,000 FFA members across the state of Wisconsin, literally from one border to the next. Cheryl Zimmerman's the executive director that oversees activities with the Wisconsin FFA Association. And she said, while the numbers are strong, the challenge to find agriculture educators to keep that momentum going is only becoming more complex.
15: We have 10 official retirements this year, and we know we're going to have a lot of movements of teachers, and we have, you know, licensing opportunities. Now, it's not necessarily a traditional license. We still have that, but we have experience-based licenses. And, you know, we're growing. We just chartered 6 new FFA chapters. I've got 3 new programs starting next year. And so, yeah, we need people that are interested in teaching agriculture to come on in and help us out.
16: And it's not like it's rural Wisconsin exclusively.
15: Oh, not at all. Not at all. I mean, we just chartered the Green Bay Middle School chapter, the Pulaski Middle School chapter. We actually Winnebago Lutheran was one of the new chapters that we have. Menominee Indian was one of the chapters. And so, yeah, and next year we're going to work with West Scotia Central, which is down in the Milwaukee area. So, I mean, it ranges from very, very small chapters to very, very large chapters.
16: Yeah, it's a growth problem. I guess that's nice to have. Cheryl Zimmerman explaining it, Executive Director of the Wisconsin FFA Association. And I have to give a congratulations to Cheryl. She was telling me that as of Thursday, she will begin working with her 34th officer team. Thursday is when she'll know what the composition of that officer team is. And for 34 years, she has been guiding those young people in their leadership experience. Job well done. Stick around, Cheryl. We need you. All right. We need to take a look at the markets. We'll do that. And chatting with Caitlin Kessler from the Wisconsin Beef Council, from teaching women all the ways they can grill, right on through to creating unique t-shirts that maybe you want to consider as a Father's Day gift. Caitlin Kessler's got those details before we're done on a Wednesday morning. 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Little mixed on a Wednesday morning as far as our markets are concerned right now. In overnight trade, we've got July corn down a penny. December new crops down a half right now, 4.42. July soybeans, they're up 3. November new crop right now up 3 at 11.50. July wheat, 3 cents stronger as well, 5.99 a bushel. Barrel cheese yesterday was unchanged. 40-pound block cheese dropped a half at 1.47. The AA butter down 2.5 at $1.60 a pound. The July class 3 milk that goes into cheese down 7 at 16.28. These markets, just remember, brought to you courtesy of JP Tank, brand new sponsor here on the Midwest Farm Report. They are the builders of NRCS pre-approved waste storage tanks, lagoons, feed storage, and digesters. 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Well, we know what happens when the weather improves. Insect numbers go up and armyworm are on the move. The Wisconsin Department of Ag, Trade, and Consumer Protection monitoring the movement of that insect. And so is Dr. Emily Bick. She's a University Extension entomologist that says, yep, they're moving.
2: We did see a very large number of true armyworm adult moths flying into fields. And it, mostly the moths came in and laid their eggs on grassy margins adjacent to fields. So we're very concerned, not for the first generation this year, but for the second generation, kind of like what we had last year in grasses and corn.
16: Dr. Emily Bick, one of our university entomologists, keeping an eye on armyworm. They've got a great map on the Wisconsin Department of Ag, Trade, and Consumer Protection showing you where that insect is.
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16: 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That's where you can also find out more about Caitlin Kessler. She is a communications manager for the Wisconsin Beef Council, our guest today. A couple different things that pop to mind. We're going into Father's Day weekend, Caitlin, and of course, everybody is searching for that appropriate gift. I want to start out with one of the smaller items we've got to talk about today, T-shirts. Beef Council comes up with excellent phrases, all kinds of, you know, meaningful ways to thank your dad, especially if he loves beef or is in the beef industry. The T-shirts are back.
29: They are back. I know we've been getting questions about them in the past. We've had those sales during May Beef Month, but we're pivoting a little bit, but all for a good reason. So July is grilling month. So we're working on our design concept right now, and we're actually going to do a retro throwback. For those of you who may not know, the Beef Checkoff is going to be celebrating its 40th anniversary here in September, which includes the Wisconsin Beef Council. And we have a retro logo with the teal and purple and yellow. So we're bringing back the classic, and we're going to have that logo on a design of the shirt for sale, celebrating 40 years of promoting beef, building demand for beef. And so that's an idea, as you said, Pam, if you need an idea for Father's Day, we don't have them available yet, but I'm a huge fan of making homemade coupons and saying, when this comes out, we're going to make sure that we get one in order for you, because we know they're so fun, especially for our farmers to wear, show their pride for what they're doing for the beef industry, whether they're a beef farmer or a dairy farmer, because we know they're so well interlinked. And we're also doing things a little bit differently this year, not just with the timing of it, but also with how we're raising those funds and what it's going towards. The past couple of years, we've been able to donate ground beef to food pantries through Feeding Wisconsin. And that's been a really fun initiative. But one of our board members came up to us and he really wanted us to focus on youth. And we had the great idea after chatting with him about working with our boys and girls clubs across the state of Wisconsin. We know that those kiddos, when they're going after school and taking part in those activities, they still need that nutrition to get their bodies going. So we want to provide them with a high protein snack like a beef stick. So we contacted our friends at the Boys and Girls Club and we spoke with Andy Gussert. He's the state director of the Wisconsin Alliance of Boys and Girls Clubs. And when we first started these conversations internally, we thought, no brainer, we want to hit up those big city areas because they're probably the ones that have the most need. But Andy really corrected that misconception and saying that it's actually a lot of our rural communities that are in need of those donations because they might not have those larger populations or those larger businesses in the area that can afford to help support and promote these organizations to help those kiddos in need. So we're going to be working with Andy to make sure we get those beef sticks in the hands of Boys and Girls Club chapters that need the most as far as those nutritional snacks. And we work very closely with Stone Ridge Meats right here in Wisconsin as well. And they've generously offered to give us a discounted price on those beef sticks just to stretch the effect of the shirt sales.
16: Kaitlyn Kessler joining us here on the Midwest Farm Report. It's Checkoff Chat, our Wisconsin Beef Council, always conscientiously spending our beef, which of course includes dairy, Checkoff dollars. And now you're finding out more about some of the summer events going on. BeefTips.com has more. Let's pivot to another one that is not just involving Wisconsin, but a little bit broader, all of our state beef councils. And you have to love this one. Girls Who Grill. And I think half of my audience, or better than half my audience, just pivoted to this story, Kaitlyn, because being recognized that women have a place at the grill is monumental for some families. Tell me about this Girls Who Grill campaign.
29: Absolutely, Pam. And you're right. Our women definitely have a place right up at the grill. And you know, we mentioned before Father's Day is coming up. Maybe that can be a gift for dad, too, is if you step out and throw those steaks on for him. This was a national effort that a couple of states did last year, and they found a lot of great success for it. So when we were out visiting with our folks at the National Cattlemen's Beef Association through the Federation of State Beef Councils, they gave us the tools and resources that any state beef council could want if they wanted to have this turnkey activation. So it's been really fun to watch and see how different states are putting their own spin and flair on it. I know Kansas was one of the first ones that hosted theirs, and they worked with some folks in their collegiate chapter to be able to get some of those younger grillers out there. I know Ohio was similar to our event in Wisconsin, where they ran into a little bit of rain, but they still made the most of it. Iowa's is coming up shortly. They're incorporating a farm tour into it. But I really want to brag on our event, Pam. It was an amazing opportunity. Despite the rain, we pivoted because of the weather, but we were able to work closely with Pit Boss, and they also incorporated a pit master to come up and really let these women who already have confident cooking skills step up to the challenge, but also gain even more information. So what we did was we invited our social media influencers in Wisconsin. These are folks that have a diverse audience that we at the Wisconsin Beef Council might not be reaching. So if we can tap into them, it's a great way of helping spread that message. We also invited our retailers to come join us. We had two young women from Festival Foods who came out and also participated. And we went to Folksong Farm down by Richfield, Wisconsin. Folks who know the Meyer family know that they have a fantastic venue there that brings the rustic farm feel in with having that beautiful scenery of being out in the country. Pit Boss sent up 4 different pellet grills that will also work as smokers. And then we have Pitmaster Leanne Whippin. She's a 25-year champion barbecue pitmaster. She was inducted into the 2022 Barbecue Hall of Fame I don't think there's a piece of meat out there that she can't cook and work really well with. And Leanne really broke down some of the basics of cooking beef. We think a lot when we talk about smoking brisket, which can be a large, intimidating cut. We know that it can be a costly cut for some of our folks out there. And even some of our influencers had shared their concerns or fears about cooking with brisket, but they all walked away with that confidence of being able to do that when they go home, because Leanne broke it down into easily explainable directions. And we even had some literature there for them to take back with them. We also did a tri-tip, which we know has just been growing in a lot of popularity. And what was really fun about the tri-tip is even our social media influencers said, we love it. It's just hard to find. Well, good thing those friends at Festival Foods were there, because they said, if you ask your local grocery store, your local butcher, talk with your folks at the meat counter, and they will accommodate you and getting some of those specialty cuts ordered if it's not something that they typically carry in stock. And then, of course, burgers, because even though it's something basic, we know that ground beef is our highest demand cut of meat that's out there. Burgers are super fun and can be more economical to throw on the grill during summer grilling season. And the best ways to be able to prep those burgers to get the best flavor profile and eating experience. So we've already seen our influencers share some of this knowledge on their social media channels. We're excited to see more of that come out and encourage those audiences. If you're a girl like me, who's intimidated to step up to the grill, to get out there and do so, or if you are a local pit master at home, but you've maybe been intimidated by some of those different cuts like a brisket or a tri-tip, that it can be done and we have the resources available for you to do so.
16: Outstanding. So many things going on. Thanks to our beef checkoff dollars. And remember, dairy producers, that involves you as well. 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And like Caitlin said, get signed up for their newsletter. 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

0: Elizabeth Mary, how's your face, head, neck doing today?
1: I'm good. Okay, here I am. I don't know what's going on.
0: Are you muting your microphones by accident? You young lady, you and your weirdness playing around back there behind the scenes?
1: I don't even know. Well, why I did that is because I'm hot and I'm cold. I don't know what's going on with me right now, but I didn't want to bump the microphone. I know.
0: No. You're hot and you're cold?
1: Because you're hot. Yeah. No, what? Oh, no, it's not that. Oh, no. Do you think that's it?
0: No, I think that's it. Stop. Oh, God.
1: No, don't say that because I'm 39 and all my friends are starting to go through it. I know.
0: Oh, God.
1: No, I think I think it's just the weather. Oh, God, Fish, can you even handle it when I go through this?
0: No. No. I can hear the fights. I can hear them. Oh, God.
1: Would you rather me go through that or be pregnant? What would you, both of you kind of?
0: I would rather you go through anything other than being perimenopausal. I would rather you go through a divorce. I would rather you lose your leg. I would rather you lose anything. Oh my God.
1: To the women going through it. Like, I'm so terrified because I have so many friends that are my age that are starting to go through it all. So, no, I don't think it's that. I think it's this weather's weird this week here. Like,
0: oh no.
1: It's hot and cold.
0: Oh, God.
1: What?
0: I can't.
1: Okay. Well, on a better note, we're drinking the same Celsius this morning.
0: Yeah, that's great.
1: So
0: yeah, that is cute. Yeah. You, Tracy Lee. Well, Jen's definitely already gone through it. Oh, God. If you two, because I know Tracy's kind of good. I think Tracy's on the tail end of it. So
1: we could all sync up. You know, when girls hang out, when I used to cheer, our cheerleading squad would all sync. Our cycles would all sync, and our coach hated her life.
0: Oh, God.
1: The whole week.
0: I can't imagine. And honestly,
1: I'm glad Paul doesn't have daughters, because could you imagine if we were all synced up?
0: The only person I feel more sad for, if you're going through that, is Paul. But I don't think you would make him the target. I think I would be the target.
1: You would be the target?
0: Yeah, and I'm not being a narcissist. I don't want to be the target. I don't know.
1: Oh my gosh. Well, I think we're good. I think I'm just, it's hot and cold right now.
0: Oh, God. All right, we have a big show planned today. We've got a great text question of the day. Jake Trainor's going to hang out with us a little bit as well. Tracy Lee in an hour. I'm sure she's going to talk about Jelly Roll.
1: I mean, hello.
0: How do you
1: this
0: not?
1: Is so crazy. I know. I thought it was fake.
0: Yeah, I did too. I did too when I first saw it.
1: That's
0: talking about Jelly
1: boy.
0: Roll and
1: that's
0: his wife
1: boy.
0: Getting a divorce. Yeah.
1: Yeah, that's your boy.
0: He, I don't know. And I know they were in an open marriage. So I don't think it was cheating.
1: Were
0: but
1: they?
0: Who knows? Yeah, that's what I've heard. I don't know. Tracy knows more than anybody. She knows all the people.
1: Does.
0: She'll call the people. We'll find out.
1: Yeah.
0: Jelly Roll in a little over an hour. The Rock, Dwayne The Rock Johnson, had a bit.

0: according to science. Are you a giver but not a receiver? Hmm.
1: I'm totally a giver.
0: You're totally a giver?
1: Yeah.
0: Oh, yeah, you are. I can see that.
1: You are, too.
0: Yeah, I tried. That's what the ladies say. All right, three nugs is next.

0: 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Fish with Friends, Elizabeth Mary. I've got three nugs for you.
1: I love it.
0: Sitting in my room.
1: Oh, I really like it. I love it.
0: Hey, how is your, I'll ask you about it. I was thinking about tomorrow we have a Gentertainment.
1: Yeah.
0: How's your song coming for that?
1: I actually have been thinking about it.
0: Good. That's all that matters. Because you know she'll ask.
1: I know. I talked to Paul about it too. Because if he does, I want him to play on it.
0: So a guy had a spinal cord injury. Mm-hmm. He lost hand function, speaking of playing guitar.
1: Oh, my God. That'd be so horrible.
0: Yeah, he's found actually creative ways to gain independence by working on his cooking. His name is Travis. He uses adaptive techniques like using his wheelchair and chin to complete recipes and share his cooking online. He says it's helped him rebuild confidence and prove life can still be fulfilling in new ways.
1: People like that. When people have all these excuses in the world.
0: Yeah,
1: you
0: know, right?
1: That is horrible what happened to him. But the way that he just, that's amazing.
0: It's amazing. It's definitely amazing. And it's a lot better than a cancer scare, which is what Dwayne The Rock Johnson went through after finding a painful lump on one of his testes while showering.
1: Oh, no.
0: A doctor told him it was likely schmidimidimidimidis and an inflammation of a tube behind it and warned that cancer couldn't be ruled out. Spent 24 hours fearing he might have testicular cancer while attending promotional events for the new Jumanji movie. Oh, so this was a while ago.
1: I can't.
0: Yeah.
1: Oh, it is?
0: Maybe. I don't know. No, they're promoting that now too, aren't they? It was not cancer. He's fine.
1: Oh, my gosh. But that is such a mental weight when you have all that stuff going on, too. That's hard. He's got to be like...
0: You got to shut down, bro. You got to, this is your job. Worth hundreds of millions of dollars.
1: Well, I'm glad he's okay.
0: Yeah, he's the bomb, man. I love that guy. A new study found that women who were considered unattractive as teenagers are more likely to die earlier in adulthood than women who consider themselves attractive.
1: Wait. Okay, what?
0: If you felt ugly as a teenager,
1: I mean, I was
0: you'll die sooner.
1: I think I was cute. I saw your little,
0: my leather jacket.
1: Photo with your little jacket over here.
0: Oh, how do you remember that?
1: It's burned in my brain. What are you talking about?
0: It's your image that you used to get worked up. The same pattern was not found for men, by the way. Researchers saw the higher risk among women, only the study does not say being unattractive causes a death earlier. It could be tied to other factors like social treatment, discrimination, chronic stress, opportunities in life. Randy and I call it, one of our bosses, Randy. Randy and I call it pretty people problems. That was my ex-wife. She had tons of those. Pretty people, because my ex-wife was stunning, and she'd have pretty people problems. Hang on, I don't understand. Randy sees it with his daughter. Same thing.
1: Yeah.
0: Reese's gorgeous.
1: Her daughter looks like a model.
0: She's a stunner, and those are your nugs.
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13: Overcast today with storms likely. Highs around 69. Southerly winds 10 to 15 miles an hour. Overcast skies again. Tonight, chance of thunderstorms. Lows level off around 53. Right now, it's 55 degrees.
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1: An Eau Claire woman is identified as the victim in a fatal crash that happened over the weekend in Trempealeau County. Amber Schovald was a passenger in an SUV that hit a deer on Highway 93 north of Centerville on Saturday morning. The driver lost control, went into the other lane, and hit an oncoming pickup. Both drivers were airlifted from the scene. Schovald died in the collision. Western Technical College will have a change in leadership soon. Kirk Bennett was hired this month to become the president of Western on August 1st, upon the retirement of current president Roger Stanford. Commenting on the transition, Stanford says he'll be spending some time with Bennett in the next few weeks, preparing him for his post on campus.
2: The next president's got a lot of great ideas. I really think the future of Western is probably a lot stronger data analytics, more predictive analytics, being smarter on the business model to get students and get them to progress and through there. And the next person will probably do that really, really well.
1: Stafford says he expects Western to get smaller because of reductions in funding, but says the Workforce Manufacturing Center is attracting large numbers of young people and the number of GED graduates is growing. After 2 months of increases, the number of passengers at the La Crosse Airport was down in May. However, the 4,600 riders who took commercial flights last month was still 6% above the total for May of last year. The April total of passengers at La Crosse was 5,200, which was the highest total for 1 month since 2022. May was the first month of a new Allegiant Air route between La Crosse and the Orlando, Florida airport. One of the hottest country bands of the 1980s is coming to the La Crosse Center this fall. Alabama has a concert at the center on September 10th. Alabama was formed 50 years ago and has had dozens of songs hit number one on the country charts. According to online concert listings, the last time Alabama performed at the La Crosse Center was July of 1984 during their Roll On tour. I'm Brad Williams.
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4: Fish with Friends. Ah, yes, we have a very busy hour ahead of us. Now, look, I mean, there is no doubt in my mind Miss Tracy Lee is going to be talking about Jelly Roll, like Elizabeth and I were mentioning earlier. That'll happen in about, my guess is a little over 30 minutes from right now. That all being said, what's going on with SpaceX? Millionaires all around the world. We'll discuss that. But next, it's all about today's text question of the day. It's a fun one. You're going to get a kick out of it. It's next.
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1: Fish with Friends, Elizabeth Mary, we call it the text question of the day.
2: What are the best harmless ways to mess with someone at work?
1: Okay, I'm sure we're going to get some great answers on this. Everybody's going to be anonymous. I don't want to throw anybody under the bus.
2: Yeah, I love this. I love this so much.
1: I'm going to kick it off. It's going to sound narcissistic, but it's one of my favorite things to do with one of our coworkers. And I recently actually did this to a real estate friend of mine as well, which is I changed their desktop monitor usually to my face.
2: Oh, my God.
1: It actually, or like the show logo, you know, or maybe a link to all of our socials, which is Fish W Friends on every platform. What are the best harmless ways to mess with somebody at work? That is a harmless way to mess with somebody.
2: I love it. That's so funny. Okay, so in my previous world, I ran the National Mississippi River Museum and Aquarium in Dubuque, Iowa. They're retail. So I had a staff of like 30 people.
1: Okay.
2: And I had age ranges from like 75 to 17. And so I just had a whole broad. So I would call in. There was my favorite one, Diane. Uh-huh. She's in her 70s. And every day, like every week, I would call the store phone in a different accent and ask for the most ridiculous things. And she's so sweet that she would be like, excuse me, I can't understand. I need to go get my manager. Like, it was like the funniest thing, but she was so kind every single time.
1: I love that she's probably 85 years old right now and refers that to the worst time in her life because the young girl that was her boss used to mess with her.
2: No, we're like besties. I still call her like all the time.
1: You call her up. God, what was your favorite voice to call her with?
2: I would try to speak Spanish and I can't speak Spanish at all.
1: I love that. All right, your turn. Text and message via the app. What are the best harmless ways to mess with somebody at work? That is today's text question of the day.
3: 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And to the republic for which it stands, one nation, under God, indivisible, with liberty and justice for all.

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0: KQ 98, Tri-States Country. Fish with Friends, if you need advice or if you want to learn about space and exes, who do you reach out to, Elizabeth Mary? You reach out to Jen. Jen, I want to talk about SpaceX. On Friday of last week, Elon Musk's space and AI company debuted on the public markets. Largest initial public offering in history. The rockets, it made him a trillionaire, right?
1: Yep.
0: Yeah. Did you hear about what else it did?
1: What?
0: For employees who have held onto their shares in SpaceX, 4,400 of them will be new millionaires.
2: Oh, that's cool.
0: Yeah, take a listen.
3: Everybody knows Elon's a trillionaire. I saw my grandma buy 100 shares. I said, hey, Nana, you're shooting for the stars. She told me she was doing it so I could live on Mars. Thank you, Grammy. SpaceX minions have also struck it rich, from the guy who wrote code to the guy who dug a ditch. They made money like they never ever seen, so they bought a Cybertruck and they moved to Abilene. Texas, that is. No state tax. And remember to sell that stock before we all get replaced by bots, because y'all can't come back now. Yeah.
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1: The idea of a public market has been floating around La Crosse for a few years. La Crosse Mayor Sean Del Washington Spivey was asked on the Rick Solem Show this week what kind of things he'd like to see get done over his next 3 years, and a public market was one of them.
2: When I talk about a public market, I'm thinking of like a big space that we can also use essentially as a business incubator, if you will, that promotes restaurants, but also arts and crafts and things of that nature, and then also have the ability to have farmers markets outside of it and things like that for fresh produce.
1: A feasibility study back in 2019 showed the need for more fresh produce for La Crosse, and the Oktoberfest grounds area would make a good spot for a public market. The mayor thinks it can still happen sooner than later. Check out the full interview on wisdomnews.com with links to Spotify and Apple Podcast. Local business leaders and Mayor Washington Spivey met Tuesday to discuss ways both sides can collaborate better together. It was organized by the La Crosse Area Chamber of Commerce. Chamber President Sam Shinta said it was an opportunity to air out issues between city government and business to move forward in a positive direction.
3: I have a sense always that there's this pent-up angst in various aspects of our community, and once you actually have the opportunity to engage with people in a very constructive, positive, civil way, right, then we can actually, we've named the problem, now we can move forward and actually deal with some of those issues.
1: Shinta said there were people from about 36 businesses at the meeting. The La Crosse Airport has had its best passenger numbers for the month of May in 4 years. The 4,600 riders who came through the local airport last month was nearly 300 more passengers than in May of 2025. Through the end of May, 22,000 people had taken commercial flights through La Crosse this year, which is already more than half the riders counted for all of 2025. Country music legends Alabama are coming to La Crosse in September. The La Crosse Center said the band is scheduled to perform there on September 10th. I'm Brad Williams.
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6: Tri-State's Country. Fish with Friends. I've been waiting for this for 2 days now without a shadow of a doubt. In just a minute, we're going to talk to Miss Tracy Lee. Put it this way. Go ahead and squeeze out some jelly and pet the bunny. Because something is coming with those. We're going to get all the dirt. I know it. I know she's got it. It was pretty good, right? You like that? You can use that. All right.
7: Did you say pat the bunny?
6: Yeah.
7: What?
6: Pet the bunny. Squeeze out the jelly. Get it?
7: Oh, my gosh.
6: Nashville Tea with Miss Tracy Lee is next.
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1: Fish with friends, middle of the week, Miss Tracy Lee, the Nashville Tea. I've been very, very excited to talk to you. At what point are we going to dig into Jelly Roll?
2: We'll dig into him at the end when we have more time. But first, I want to get through some things that are good news.
1: Okay.
2: Because we got to have a little balance, right?
1: Amen.
2: Okay, so let's talk about Ella Langley. Top of the world. Have you been following this guy from Germany that is going around talking about his time in the U.S.?
1: No.
2: Okay, his name is Freddie. He's on X. It is the best thing on the internet right now because he is experiencing America. He's here for the World Cup, and he landed in Atlanta and has been making his way across the southern U.S. His team, Germany's playing in Houston, so he's been back and forth. J.J. Watt bought him a room when he got to Houston. Wow. He got to tour the Saints facility. I mean, everybody is loving this guy, including one Ella Langley. Oh. She heard that he was like, this girl, I've never heard of her. Now she's the soundtrack of our trip because she's on in the car every time they get in and go anywhere.
1: Oh, my God, that's
2: so
1: amazing.
2: So he's loving Ella Langley. Ella Langley messaged him and is like, DM me. So they got together. He is going to see her tomorrow night in Oklahoma City.
1: Oh, my God.
2: He is going up as her guest to see her in concert. Is this not the coolest thing ever? Like, he's never going to want to go home.
1: There are a couple guys from England that did that last year, this very thing in the state of Michigan. And the Detroit Lions embraced them. Like, they're being flown back to Michigan. So I love this.
2: Yeah.
1: Now this guy.
2: I love it so much.
1: Yeah, this guy's on a whole other level though. Wow.
2: I mean, he is just like, because he's been so complimentary, he went to a Bass Pro Shop for the first time.
1: Oh my
2: he
1: God.
2: Ate at Waffle House for the first time.

0: I mean, he is experiencing a lot of firsts, and he is loving every minute of it. And then on the flip side of that, you got the Japanese players in Houston that can't believe you get free chips and salsa and drink refills. Like, the World Cup, I don't know what is happening with the soccer, the actual game, but the tourists are making my life right now. Like, I'm absolutely loving it. And we're going to keep going with the good news. Ella Langley has one goal in life, and do you want to know what it is?
1: To hook up with me.
0: Being on Saturday Night Live. That is not it. She wants to be on SNL, and I think now is the perfect time for them to put her on.
1: Oh, yeah. I mean, the problem is they're done till fall. But, yeah, like, that's exactly what they need to do.
0: Yes, book her for your opening act. She's so huge. It'll be great.
1: Oh, yeah, 100%. I would book her now for the first SNL in September.
0: Agreed. Okay, and one more thing of good news before we get to the bad.
1: Okay.
0: Congratulations to Brett Eldridge. Brett Eldridge is married. He shared a picture on socials of just him and a girl, we do not know who she is, walking off and talking about how cool it is to find somebody that gets you, that laughs with you, that does crazy barefoot dances with you. He's so happy. He even released a song about it, and I'm so happy for him because I love Brett Eldridge.
1: What do you think, prenup?
0: Yeah, and speaking of prenups, do you think Bunny and Jelly had one?
1: Ooh.
0: She probably needed one because she had the money when they started. But now he's got a little more than her, but not much. We're going to dive into the whole Bunny and Jelly fiasco and what we know coming up in the Nashville Tea Dish with Friends.
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15: Storms likely today. Otherwise, cloudy skies expected. High of 69. South winds 10 to 15 miles an hour. Cloudy skies expected again tonight. Chance of thunderstorms. Lows dip down to about 53. Right now, 55.
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2: An Eau Claire woman is identified as the victim in a fatal crash that happened over the weekend in Trempealeau County. Amber Schovald was a passenger in an SUV that hit a deer on Highway 93 north of Centerville on Saturday morning. The driver lost control, went into the other lane, and hit an oncoming pickup. Both drivers were airlifted from the scene. Schovald died in the collision. Western Technical College will have a change in leadership soon. Kirk Bennett was hired this month to become the president of Western on August 1st. Upon the retirement of current president Roger Stanford. Commenting on the transition, Stanford says he'll be spending some time with Bennett in the next few weeks, preparing him for his post on campus.
3: The next president's going to have a lot of great ideas. I really think the future of Western is probably a lot stronger data analytics, more predictive analytics, being smarter on the business model to get students and get them to progress and through there. And the next person will probably do that really, really well.
2: Stafford says he expects Western to get smaller because of reductions in funding, but says the Workforce Manufacturing Center is attracting large numbers of young people and the number of GED graduates is growing. After 2 months of increases, the number of passengers at the La Crosse Airport was down in May. However, the 4,600 riders who took commercial flights last month was still 6% above the total for May of last year. The April total of passengers at La Crosse was 5,200, which was the highest total for 1 month since 2022. May was the first month of a new Allegiant Air route between La Crosse and the Orlando, Florida airport. One of the hottest country bands of the 1980s is coming to the La Crosse Center this fall. Alabama has a concert at the center on September 10th. Alabama was formed 50 years ago and has had dozens of songs hit number one on the country charts. According to online concert listings, the last time Alabama performed at the La Crosse Center was July of 1984 during their Roll-On tour. I'm Brad Williams.
4: 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Fish with Friends, Miss Tracy Lee's doing the Nashville tea. Okay, look, well, you gave us the good. We're going to get into the bad, but what was that good again?
5: The good was Ella Langley and the German soccer fan. I love their story. Follow him on X. His name is Freddie. He's going to see her in concert tomorrow night, Oklahoma City. She wants to be on SNL, and congratulations, Brett Eldridge. He is now hitched. But we got to get into people that are getting unhitched. Jelly Bunny coming up in the Nashville Tea on Fish with Friends.

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1: Fish with Friends. Miss Tracy Lee. This has been the... give me the good news again that you gave with the Nashville tea, and then let's just go right to Jelly Roll, because I'm dying to know what you know.
2: Okay, perfect. Okay, Ella Langley hooked up with a... Well, that sounds bad. She connected with a German soccer fan from Germany. He is going to see her at concert tomorrow night in Oklahoma City. Super excited about that. And she wants to be on Saturday Night Live. That is her goal right now. And Brett Eldridge, congratulations to him. He is married. We didn't know he was dating anybody. He's been off the grid for a long time. Went to a flip phone because he said his mental health just could not do the smartphone. So yeah. Now he's married and we are so excited. But not all is happy in the land of romance. I thought I was going to die on Tuesday morning when I woke up and saw that Jelly had filed for a divorce from Bunny. I was like, there's no way this happened. TMZ was the first place that broke it. Yep. I'm like, this is not real. But then I started seeing it on Fox News and on People Magazine and on Country Court and some of the other places that I follow. And I'm like, dadgummit, this is true. Okay, so here's what we know. The first part of May, Jelly filed in Williamson County Courthouse or Davidson County Courthouse. Okay. That is right outside of Nashville. And he and Bunny said that they were divorcing over irreconcilable differences. It was supposed to be amicable. They were doing their thing. All right, let's fast forward to the end of May. Bunny's social media had a video with her and Chad Kroeger from Nickelback. Okay?
1: Okay.
2: And she says, can't wait to get back in your arms. Or so excited to get back in your arms. And then it was the guy from Nickelback. And I'm like, what is this? And we have no idea of their separation at this point, okay? And she calls him like Chatty Daddy and the whole thing.
1: Oh, boy.
2: And I'm like, well, that's weird. But, you know, Bunny and Jelly have a very non-conventional relationship.
1: Yeah,
2: so
1: open,
2: who am
1: right?
2: I to say? Right? Well, yeah, kind of. So they show up at Jelly's daughter's graduation, her prom. They're together. They're doing their thing.
1: Oh, wow.
2: Everything looks happy. And now we have the separation.
1: Oh.
2: Moving trucks were outside of their house on Tuesday. So it is done. They are done. They are done with each other, and they are moving on. And now going back and looking at Bunny's socials, you can kind of see her dropping breadcrumbs. Like right before the divorce announcement went public, she posted a picture on Insta of like, it was almost like a thirst trap, like her in lingerie. She's been doing some boudoir stuff, doing a bunch of you can make it by yourself, girl, kind of things. All right. So we don't know exactly what the reason is other than irreconcilable differences. Now, we don't know. A lot of people are like, this is what happens when you have a spouse that loses a ton of weight.
1: Yeah.
2: Things change. They change.
1: Yep.
2: People separate. Jelly has been going through a transformation, not only physically, but also spiritually. He is doing some things. And Bunny even talked about that in one of her podcasts. She's like, look, Jelly came to me and said God spoke to him and wants him to be a pastor. And she's like, I don't know if I can get on board with that. So it might be where their lives are just taking different paths. I don't know. This is all speculation at this point. What I do know is that these are two very passionate people. And Jelly has been unfaithful to Bunny before. She even said in her book that he cheated on her and it killed her because she thought this was the one guy that wouldn't do that to her. So he has been working. They went to counseling. They learned how to talk to each other. They did all of this stuff. But, I mean, I don't know, Fish. I don't know. Things are coming out so fast. Everybody's got an opinion. And I really try hard not to talk about it on the show unless it has been vetted by a reputable source. So I don't know. We're going to have to wait and see what's going on.
1: Tracy Lee, here's the thing. Okay, when we talk about Jelly and Bunny and, you know, like, did she cheat? Did he cheat? It's very possible. My guess is it's not the weight. My guess is it's the pastor. It's that, like, he's like, you know what, Bunny? I don't like this lifestyle. Bunny bringing a date to his daughter's high school graduation, and I understand Bunny's done a lot for this kid, but Bunny bringing a date to, even if it was their daughter's graduation, I think that's weird. Plus, weren't they trying to have a kid?
2: Yeah, they were. And he, you know, gave her a shout out at the ACMs when he won. I don't know. Like, but you know what? We didn't know about Blake and Miranda either. It's like that just kind of came out of nowhere. I got the skinny on that. I'll have to tell you later. But I'm just saying there's a lot that goes on in relationships that nobody knows about. I saw somebody post under one of Bunny's pictures that there are always three sides. There's his side, her side, and the truth.
1: Yeah.
2: So we may not ever know what happened. And we got to be okay with that, because at the end of the day, while they're famous people, they put themselves out very publicly, they're still people that are trying to navigate a failed marriage. And that hurts no matter what. So it's just, it's sad for everybody.
1: Their breakup is interesting. It times out roughly, because I'm newly single. So, like, it times out. And I just need to point out, I am not hooking up with Bunny. I know that you think I might
2: Thank you. I had not heard that, seen that, or thought that, but I appreciate you clearing that up.
1: I'm helping you.
2: I just want to point out, too, thank you, that Chad Kroeger is single as well. So we'll just see what happens with that.
1: Well, or maybe he's not, if you know what I'm saying. Who is Tracy Lee Kroeger? thank you so much, my dear. We will talk to you on Friday.
2: Okay, sounds good.
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2: What's up? It's Elena. Welcome to a brand new week of Backstage Country with a brand new host. 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He was named one of Billboard's top 20 country artists of the decade. He's had 14 number one songs, 11 of them as a songwriter. He's about to become a Nashville bar owner. There's just like a million things going on in his life. So happy he's here. Chris Young, welcome back.
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1: Fish with friends, Elizabeth, Mary, Jake the Trainer, and I hanging out right now. Elizabeth, when you think men, when you think masculine men, you think about Jake and I probably, I would imagine, right?
2: Absolutely.
1: Right,
2: Jake,
1: the dynamic
2: duo.
1: Jake's a duo, right? Jake's a dude, right? Like, Jake, mm-hmm. You run a gym, you work out every day, yeah. you like to grill, right?
3: I would consider myself a dude, yes.
1: You're a dude. I'm a dude, right?
2: He says it so nicely. I consider myself a dude.
1: I'm kind of a dude. You know, I like meat. Like, you know what I mean? Do you know most men actually, 53% actually, consider a carnivore diet, eating only animal products, to be masculine? Yeah.
2: Wow.
3: Yeah, I don't know if I could go through with that. I need a veggie every now and then.
1: Jake knows all about dieting and stuff because he's, you know, he runs a gym. He knows about this stuff. So compare with 10% of men who consider a plant-based diet to be masculine. Jake, do you consider a plant-based diet to be a masculine thing? If your buddy's over there eating celery?
3: I don't. No, I need meat in my diet.
1: Yeah.
2: Same.
1: Like a meat. Like a burger. Like Jake's got a big grill. Didn't you get one of the other ones too? Like the thing, the flat one?
2: Smoker or what?
3: Yeah. The Blackstone, one of the flat tops.
1: Yeah.
3: That one's fun. That's a fun one.
1: Yeah. You have a flat, you have a small one?
3: Yeah. I have like one of the two burner ones. Those are great.
1: Oh, sorry. We thought you were talking about something else. We're like, why is he telling us that? Like, Elizabeth got really uncomfortable.
2: I got uncomfortable. Fish is always the one
1: trying to talk about masculinity and stuff. He's talking about, okay. All right. Well, thanks very much. Men. Should have kept Tracy Lee longer instead. Oh, Lord.
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2: 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Fish with Friends. In about 30 minutes from right now, we're going to deal with some Elizabeth Mary life problems, and apparently she has a story for us as well. But next, it's all about today's text question of the day. What are the best harmless ways to mess with somebody at work? Text and message via the app, because again, your answers are next.
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1: Fish with friends, Elizabeth Mary. Today's text question of the day is, what are the best harmless ways to mess with somebody at work? We're going to get into your answers and calls here in just a second. But let's talk about what we discussed earlier. Mine was like putting my logo or putting a goofy photo on their desktop. Which
2: that's funny.
1: Actually, somebody did text in with that and say screenshot of, like, fish, screenshot of a desktop set up as wallpaper, put everything in the desktop into a hidden folder, which, like, I would never, oh my God, our coworkers would kill me on that one.
2: You would kill me. You are so OCD about that stuff.
1: Oh, if you mess with my stuff, I'm easy to mess with at work. I definitely am. Yours was, you were very mean and hurtful to a sweet old lady.
2: No, it wasn't. I would just call, I managed a bunch of retail stores, and so I'd call this one woman who was in her 70s. She's the sweetest. And I'd call in different accents. I'd call in different voices. And she would answer so nicely and so polite and try to help me.
1: Speaking of calling people, Fish with Friends, what's the best harmless way to mess with somebody at work for you?
3: So I love pranks. So I feel like harmless pranks, obviously. So just kind of like moving things on their desk. Something I like to do is move the same thing on their desk. So like if their stapler's always on the right side of the desk, just like put it on the left side and just have it always keep moving to just drive them like slowly insane. I only do this to people I don't enjoy.
1: This is clearly something that you do on the regular.
3: Just to people I don't enjoy. But yeah, it's my little fun prank thing.
1: That is a great answer. Thank you so much. You have a great day.
3: Thanks, Fish. You too.
1: All right, Elizabeth Mary, let's rip through some of these before we get to last call. Today's text question of the day is, what are the best harmless ways to mess with somebody at work?
2: I'm dying at some of these answers. You guys are hilarious. Okay, someone said to put a note saying Mr. Lion called, but put the number to the local zoo. That's so funny. Send serious looking business emails with just memes inside. I feel like I've done that already. That is so funny. This one is my favorite. Get a second mouse and put a dongle into the USB slot to the back of the computer and where they won't notice. And every 10 minutes, wiggle the mouse and it'll drive them crazy. Could you imagine? I could see you going crazy on that one. Like, what is happening?
1: That would drive me insane. Like, that would absolutely drive
2: These
1: me insane.
2: Are so funny.
1: Here's a quick one. Put a cake in the office fridge saying a person's birthday cake, do not eat, and watches people from all over the building say happy birthday to an increasingly confused and irate coworker.
2: Oh my God, that's hilarious.
1: I am a fan of that one as well, but it's all about you. Today's text question of the day, what are the best harmless ways to mess with somebody at work based on time constraints placed on us by management? You're going to be last call on this one. Fish with Friends, what's your answer?
4: You know, something involving like the break room or the lunch room, I think is always a safe bet. You know, I mean, because people are going in there, you know, they've had a long day at work. They're trying to like, you know, just take a break, maybe get lunch. And so, you know, if you do something simple, like just stealing someone's lunch and like making them think that it's been eaten, something simple like that, I think is always a fun kind of harmless way to like kind of poke someone and get them, you know, a little riled up, but not so much that you're going to get like fired.
1: So poor little Bob is watching his weight. He brings a special lunch to work, but to watch his weight,
4: right.
1: And you're going to take it and eat it.
4: Yeah, exactly. Or you exactly. Something like that.
1: All right. Well, that is a wonderful idea, sir. I thank you for the call. You have a good day.
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11: Storms likely today. Otherwise, cloudy skies expected. High of 69. South winds 10 to 15 miles an hour. Cloudy skies expected again tonight. Chance of thunderstorms. Lows dip down to about 53. Right now, 55.
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0: 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Ah, yes. Elizabeth Mary is suffering a life problem, so I'm going to go to the life coach of the show. That would be Jen. Both of them will join us, and we'll discuss menopause next.
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1: Fish with friends. Elizabeth, Mary, and I were having a conversation earlier today, and I reached out to Jen real quick, you know, because if you need advice on something, talk to somebody who's done it before. So let's fire up the news intro, please, dude. Thank you. Ladies and gentlemen, we are in need of advice from the one and only Jen.
2: Yeah.
1: She's lived it and done it before.
2: You know what they say about opinions.
1: The Fish Nation is very, very, very nervous right now. Elizabeth Mary may be beginning menopause.
2: This is the thing, Jen.
1: This is the thing. She was really worried about it earlier. She's like, I'm hot and I'm cold. Elizabeth Mary going through menopause is terrifying.
3: I was not worried about it. I said, it's one of those days where I'm hot and I'm cold. And he's like, oh, no.
4: That's that Katy Perry song.
3: Because I'm hot and you're cold.
4: Maybe you're a firework.
3: That's the wrong one, Jen.
1: Yeah, you sing the wrong one.
3: It was really good, though. I'm 39, so that seems like way early, but it's kind of like...
4: But it's a process. It doesn't just happen.
3: I know. Well, I have friends who are like in their 40s starting... Okay, here's the thing that's different about it too. I was talking to my mom about this recently. I feel like women nowadays are so much more open about everything because I was at the pool the other day and me and the moms were all talking and my mom was like, oh my gosh, we never talked about that stuff when I was your age.
4: For sure.
3: I don't know what's happening with me. Maybe it's just a thing, but I'm like, oh God, am I starting?
4: It could be.
3: Worse as nightmare.
4: It's the best thing in the world.
1: What? It's the menopause is the best thing in the world? What crack are you smoking? Who's your dealer?
4: Oh my God, are you kidding me? You don't have to shave your legs anymore and a bunch of
3: Are you for real?
4: Yeah.
1: Oh, Jen's telling you. You mean afterwards.
4: Yeah, and don't listen to anyone who tells you not to use hormone replacement therapy.
1: Use it.
4: Because that's old school.
3: Yeah.
4: That's old school.
1: Jen, you're saying she should use it, right?
4: I used it.
1: Yeah.
4: Against everything.
3: Did it help you?
4: I did the research, too, so you know you can trust me.
3: I'm, like, so happy if I don't have any hair. You know I hate hair, Fish. I actually shave my arms, too. Yeah. I hate
1: hair. She's a very hairy woman.
4: Welcome to the party.
3: I'm not a very hairy woman.
4: I don't know. It's probably different for everybody, but generally speaking, let's ask ChatGPT. Or wait, I'll kill a tree for that. We can't do that.
1: Okay, wait. Do you literally don't have to shave your legs anymore because of menopause?
4: No, there's one little hair at the bottom of my right leg by my ankle if I'm wearing cute sandals.
3: You know what else? Wait, when I'm going through it, I have these little black hairs. I have a tweezers in my car. Does that mean it's starting?
1: Oh my God, I have the best story about one of those.
3: Did you see one?
4: I don't know, but...
1: I was dating somebody years ago, and I'm trying to make it as general or generic as I can. And I thought they had a little makeup brush hair on their cheek. And I'm like, hey,
4: you've got a little makeup brush
1: on your cheek. And she's like, Oh my God, could you get that off for me? And I'm like, sure. And I grab it and I pull, and it was like an inch long.
4: Did you pull a thread and the skin came off her face?
1: She's like, oh my God.
4: It's like a good sci-fi movie. Like her whole face comes off. Like you pull a thread and her face.
3: That is my worst nightmare. My husband's always like, no one looks at you that close. I'm like, oh, I make sure everything is gone.
1: Boy, hey, man.
4: Oh, women look at other women closely.
1: Yeah, they do.
3: We do.
4: No, women are the worst.
1: Jen calls you Chewbacca off the air. She calls you Chewbacca off the air.
3: She does. Look at Jen. She's like, oh,
1: that's what she does every time with Elizabeth Mary.
4: Chewbacca? Wait, who's the garbage can?
1: No, that's Sesame Street.
3: Wait, that's Grot. That's Oscar the Grouch.
1: That's Oscar the Grouch.
4: No, who looks like a little trash can? The little white boy.
1: Oh, that's R2-D2.
4: C-3PO?
3: Oh, my God.
4: He looks like the Oscar.
1: The Oscar is C-3PO.
4: Oh.
1: And then Chewbacca is the one that you call Elizabeth Mary.
3: Okay, listen. It's only two hairs on my chin. It's two.
4: Let me see them.
3: You want to try to see? I'll show you. Okay, here we go. Okay,
1: oh my God. Wow, you don't have to move closer to the camera. We could already see them from here. You guys, we're going to hair shamer off the air. Thanks for the menopause help. Good Lord.
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2: 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Chris Young, welcome back.
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15: 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I got it.

0: Q98, Tri-States Country. Fish with friends. Sometimes I like coming into things blind, and especially when you're dealing with the adventures of Elizabeth Marie and her family. Yes, ladies and gentlemen, let's all strap in. Put your feet in the stirrups. Elizabeth Marie is about to share a story with us.
1: I can't even believe I didn't tell you about this, honestly.
0: I mean, you and I talk quite frequently, so.
1: We do, but this happened earlier this week, and I can't even believe I didn't even tell you. Okay, I'm going to send you a picture, and I want you to open it up.
0: It's not
1: and
0: like
1: I'm
0: one of the ones you sent me the other day, is it? Because if your husband finds out about those, he'll probably ask for
1: a
0: divorce.
1: Oh, my God, you're an idiot. You're an idiot. Okay, so not only am I an artist, my husband and I own a recording studio.
0: Sure.
1: And so my little guy and I the other day were at the pool during the day on our way home.
0: Okay.
1: And all of a sudden, I'm driving down Main Street, because that's where our studio is.
0: Okay.
1: And I look and I see smoke coming out of our, like, over by our studio. And I drive and I'm like, oh my, I pull in. Are you looking at what I've just sent you?
0: I'm about to. Here we go. I just got it. That's not your studio, is it?
1: That is the back of our studio. That is our parking lot. So I pull in. There is a car on fire.
0: Oh my God, that's a car.
1: That's a car. Okay, so I pull in. All of a sudden, I hear the sirens. I literally just got there. I'm going to send you this video. My husband, a client of ours, a friend stopped. An all-electric car exploded in our parking lot.
0: See, man, this is what scares me about that sometimes. Like, I don't know enough about it, but
1: Ellie and I are walking up, and there's airbags flying, like everything shooting out of the car. The craziest part is this woman.
0: Wait. Okay, you keep going with your story, but remind me to get back to you walking up there, but go on.
1: What do you mean walking up? Well, we walked around. We were right there.
0: Hey, five-year-old little boy, let's go walk close to the car that's exploding. Mother of the Year Award.
1: We were far enough away. But you know what the craziest part was? Is this woman is, she helps my husband's band sell their merch. All of their merch, new band merch, was in the back of this car.
0: Oh my God.
1: So all of their t-shirts are like the firefighters. They literally, because it's all electric, they had to use the jaws of life to like open it up. So thank God she wasn't driving. But can you imagine? This is happening like literally outside our studio.
0: You should throw this up on our socials.
1: Isn't that wild?
0: Yeah, so put some funny music behind it, like burning down the house.
1: Here's my PSA to anyone who owns an all-electric car. I mean, I'm being for real. Get a glass breaker in your car. Get a glass breaker in your car.
0: I was nervous just then. I was like, where's she going with this? But I actually couldn't agree with you more. I've actually, in hindsight, I've actually thought about that just with my car that's not all-electric. Just
1: no, and
0: I don't think it's a bad idea.
1: Like, go into... If you ever go into water or whatever, they say, like, you know, if your car's submerged, get them on Amazon. They're like $15 a piece. You can break the window open. So anyway,
0: that's actually a really good idea. Do you have one?
1: I do, in my little like compartment. Yeah, they say like, yeah, if your car was ever to go in water, you wait till your car is completely submerged, then you hit it. What? I'm being like,
0: no, I'm just
1: Elizabeth
0: laughing. I'm having this moment in my head, and it would just be so amazing, dear sweet baby Jesus, please. Please have Elizabeth run into a store one day and have Elliot find that glass breaker and decide to just play with it and just start smashing windows in your car. To have Elliot just start, oh, what's this? Tap, tap, tap, smash.
1: Oh my gosh.
0: Smash.
1: No.
0: That would be so cool. Oh my God.
1: Hashtag mom life.
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2: 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A lot of Hollywood nugs, actually. Like, you know, something about He-Man. 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Before we get there, Boy George, we're going to talk about him on this station with this format. 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
10: Storms likely today. Otherwise, cloudy skies expected. High of 69. South winds 10 to 15 miles an hour. Cloudy skies expected again tonight. Chance of thunderstorms. Lows dip down to about 53. Right now, 55.
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0: 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Fish with friends, what naughty thing did Boy George, remember Boy George from a band called Culture Club?
1: Wow, yeah, I do.
0: Why are we talking about him, and what naughty thing did he do with his computer that some people love, some people hate? It's a controversial topic, and I don't even think he realized it. We're going to talk about it next.
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3: I was all but 22, I think, at the time. I'd been out on the road, lonely at night, and it'd been a while

down at a local beer joint with a few of the guys. With this cute little country girl called mine. And boy, let me tell you, she was the prettiest thing I'd ever seen in a pair of boots. Well, she walked right up to me, handed me a beer. Gave me a look like, let's get out of here. And that's when I realized that she was every cowboy's dream come true.

0: KQ98, Tri-State's Country. Fish with friends. Elizabeth, Mary, and I hanging out right now having a conversation. I want to talk to you about, a little bit about Boy George.
1: Oh, boy. Gosh, I haven't seen or heard from him in a while.
0: Yeah, he actually used AI to help recreate his voice when he was 22 to re-record this hit jammer.

So it's an effort to reclaim ownership of the song. This is part of it right there. Now, let me explain to you. Take a listen. Okay, I know that's probably the only time you'll ever hear that song on this station. But that being said, I got the ending of the new version of Boy George's Karma Chameleon on the left channel and the original version right now on your right channel to demonstrate how similar they are. By the way, the newer version has a fuller waveform than most modern music tracks. Like, the new one is all AI drums. The original was done with a mix of real and Lin drum machine. I don't even know what that is. I think it's one of those tappy things, right? Okay, here you go. Take a listen.

0: Wow.
1: Here's my point, okay? It's kind of like you can't ever complain about somebody cheating on you if you cheated on someone else to get with that person. You know what I'm saying? If Boy Brian. George now at this point forward says anything ever negative about AI,
0: it's moot.
1: Like, so now this is them using AI for good, but is it good, Elizabeth Mary? Because you're an artist. I mean, to me, this would be almost a little intimidating and scary.
0: It's not. We actually have a few artists in our recording studio that are using AI.
1: Oh.
0: To write their music.
1: I've heard about that. Luke Bryan recently was accused of that, and he was all like, no, whoa, whoa.
0: To me, but they're starting to like flag it where they can tell if it's AI. I don't know. For me, as an authentic songwriter, it seems...
1: For now.
0: Oh, there's a little ick to it. I know.
1: That's the hard part, right, honey? I mean, you've got to figure out where your sweet spot is with this.
0: But like my husband says, they wrote a song. They want to record it. That's what it is. So
1: well, if you use AI ever on your phone, in my opinion, if this is my opinion, if you use it once to go to ChatGPT, I recently went to the doctor because of stuff that was going on with my throat a while ago. And I recently went to the doctor and I'm like, well, ChatGPT told me this and I'm sure it's right. And the doctor laughed because I was being sarcastic. Like if you use AI for anything once, you can't complain about it as a whole, unless it's stealing people's voice. That's what scares me.
0: True. Right.
1: I mean,
0: there is a lot of good to it. It is terrifying, but there is a lot of good in it.
1: Well, hopefully we'll see. I don't know. I'm just saying that's Boy George trying to make himself relevant again. I guess that's kind of fun.
0: That is interesting.
1: We're going to drop some knowledge on you next.
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1: I learned something today.
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6: The Energizer Bunny.
5: Who only exists in the U.S. and Canada.
6: For the battery company? Like the ads,
5: the
6: right?
5: Ads, the bunny itself.
6: Oh, interesting. You are like the Energizer Bunny.
5: Ask me why.
6: Why, fish?
5: Everywhere else, it's the Duracell Bunny.
6: Oh.
5: So Duracell came up with the Battery Bunny and trademarked it around the world. But they forgot to renew their North American trademarks in 1989. So Energizer grabbed it.
6: That is so bad, actually.
5: That's what happened to Sprite.
6: Really?
5: I think, yeah. It was like the website or something. And now they call it Starry. Or Sierra Mist. Starry.
6: Oh, that's what happened.
5: Yeah, same
6: type
5: of thing.
6: Oh, my gosh.
5: Do you remember? Now, listen, you were alive, but you were a baby. Do you remember American Idol when it first, like, Kelly Clarkson on American Idol?
6: Oh, my gosh. Yes, I was, I don't know, 8, 9?
5: Do you know 22% of people say the first time they figured out how to send a text was when they were voting for American Idol?
6: Well, it used to cost money, too.
5: Yeah, I know, right? I only voted once, and it was for Ruben.
6: Oh.
5: I love that guy.
6: Wait, he won, right? No. Was that?
5: He and Clay Aiken. No. He beat Clay Aiken.
6: Clay Aiken won. Okay, he's resurfacing BT
5: Dubs. I know, I saw that. Did you see his plastic surgery or whatever the hell he's got going on?
6: Yeah, he's blowing up social media right now like crazy.
5: Why?
6: I think he's got a new music coming out.
5: He's got a beautiful voice, but man, does he look plastic.
6: He does look to each their own, whatever. Yeah.
5: It's his gig. The Sopranos, I guarantee you never watched that TV show.
6: No, I haven't. Is that what that... Wait, who's in that?
5: James Gandolfini. It's the mob thing. Edie Falco. There are 27 actors who appeared in the movie Goodfellas, and then they went on to be on The Sopranos.
6: Interesting. Okay.
5: Those are two amazing... Sopranos, be careful, though. If you have issues with your mother, you're not going to want to watch it.
6: Really?
5: Yeah. I've got friends that won't watch it because they're like, meh. Because his mom is crazy. Like, nah, it reminds me of my mom.
6: Oh,
5: that's sad. Psycho, you've never seen that, I'm sure.
6: Striking out here.
5: Yeah. Anthony Perkins, the actor who played Norman Bates in the Psycho movies. Okay, this is, you would recognize him if you saw him, but you wouldn't, but you would. Okay.
6: Okay.
5: He found out that he was HIV positive when the National Enquirer printed it.
6: Wait, what?
5: Somebody leaked his blood test results to them. And that's how he found out.
6: Oh, my gosh. That's a lawsuit. Wouldn't you be digging to figure out who did that? That's horrible.
5: Oh, I'd sue the hell out of the hospital.
6: Absolutely.
5: Millions of dollars.
6: Oh, that is such a breach of privacy. Holy cow.
5: And that was so long ago, too. It was probably when people were scared of it and stuff, and it wasn't as manageable.
6: Right.
5: Aaron Burr raised $2 million. Aaron Burr, you would know who it was. He's not an actor. He's this is old-timey stuff. So the year in 1799, right?
6: Oh, boy. Okay.
5: And Aaron Burr raised $2 million, which would probably be $200 million now, right?
6: 100%, yeah.
5: He wanted to start a company to provide clean water to New York City, but he used almost all of the money to start a bank instead. He scammed everybody, yeah. So what happens after that? Well, a chlorella epidemic broke out because of the water in the city filled with raw sewage.
6: Ugh.
5: And his bank eventually became J.P. Morgan Chase.
6: Stop. That gives me like goosebumps almost. Are you kidding me?
5: Isn't that weird? That's Aaron Burr if you want to search that. And finally, let's talk about haggis.
6: Haggis.
5: Here, get your huge head off the pillow and have some haggis. It's a Scottish dish.
6: Okay, what is it?
5: It's the national dish of Scotland. but it was actually invented in England. So England gets credit for chopping up a sheep's heart and lungs and mixing it with a bunch of other stuff, jamming it all into a stomach casing and calling it food.
6: I feel like when Paul, my husband, was on tour in the 90s over in Europe, I feel like he was served that and he didn't try it. That's, have
5: guaranteed.
6: You ever had it?
5: No, I've had oxtail soup, which is really good, but I've never had that. I mean, my mother was British, but no, we weren't. No, haggis, no.
6: No, thank you.
5: When he was on tour, when he's in that, what's that, Last Crack or whatever they were called?
6: Last Crack. Yeah, if you want a good laugh, Google Paul Schluter, Last Crack.
5: Be careful. Don't Google that on your work computer. You don't know what's going to pop up.
6: Oh, my Lord.
5: That being said, that was in the 90s. How old were you in the 90s?
6: Well, I was just a wee baby, let's say.
5: What year did you graduate high school?
6: I graduated in 2005.
5: And that's a wrap. Have a great day. Be good. Be safe. Peace. Happy hump day.

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0: KQ98 Tri-State's Country. It looks like rain, my friends. Going to be sticking around pretty much throughout the day. You know, on and off, little scattered. The afternoon looks like we might get a little bit of a break before it kicks back in later on in the afternoon. So whatever your plans might entail, this is actually the kind of day I typically like. However, I did have some plans later on, and this is actually now one of the only kind of days where I'm wishing it didn't rain.
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16: Cloudy skies expected today with a chance of thunderstorms. Daytime highs approaching 69. Southerly winds 10 to 15 miles an hour. Overcast again tonight. Chance of thunderstorms. Lows dip down to about 53. Currently 59.
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One of those earlier hits from Luke Combs doing this. KQ98 Tri-State's Country. Nothing but hits from this guy, Zach Topp. Some say he's saving country music. I don't know if it needed saving.

0: KQ98. Rain in the land of KQ98. Most of the listening area where you're going here today is kind of that day, and you're going to get a little bit more this week. Temperatures just kind of holding out in the 60s and 70s, but today, though, you're looking at mostly kind of dreary and rain on and off. Going to kick back in a little later on this afternoon through the evening as well, with temperatures just kind of topping out mid-60s. If you're making plans, today's one of those days to make no plans.
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KQ98 with Riley Green. He really does have one of the great mustaches. Tom Selleck level mustache. In some of these young kids these days, it's not ironic anymore. It's actually just stylish.

0: That's Jelly Roll, now on the market, if you will. That's a weird way to say it, isn't it? Some people say that after a divorce. Details not yet coming out. Did I see a clickbait article? Article is a strong, too strong of a word for what people put out there in the world anymore. Article insinuates that there was research or fact behind some of it, which may not be the case. But did I see something about maybe the divorce and maybe having something to do with the lead singer of the band Nickelback? Come on now.
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KQ98 Tri-State's Country. I'm Phil Tripper. This is the return of Taylor Swift to some of our country charts a little bit. Is it a warm return? I don't know. I'll take it, though. It's where the money's at. That's where she's coming from.

Ella Langley along with Morgan Wallen on that one. It's KQ98. Tri-States Country. I'm Phil Tripper. We've got more bus trips rolling out, by the way. If you have not yet gone to AmFam Field to catch a Brewer bus this year, Brewers killing it. Just killing it. We've sold out just about everything we've done. Your next chance is going to be a family trip, so it's a little more family-friendly on the way. A couple of things make it so. If you want to get on that family trip, take the littles, take the grandkids down to their first game. You can do that. It's coming up in August. That's still available, and those seats will go fast. The only one that's not

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1: 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Jennifer's saying, look, me and some of the other coworkers, we all love you. 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
14: Chance for storms this afternoon. Otherwise, cloudy skies. Daytime highs approaching 68. Winds out of the south, 8 to 15 miles an hour. Overcast again tonight. Slight chance for storms, 54. Right now, it's 57 degrees.
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There's a documentary about Lainey Wilson. I think it's on Netflix. I don't know where it came from. It crept up out of nowhere as far as I'm concerned, but it's out there now. Have you all seen this? I love music documentaries. It's kind of my favorite thing to do. Music documentaries and music podcasts is where I get my info, my useless knowledge.

0: KQ98, Tri-States Country, summertime, and the living is easy, and the living is a little rainy today. That's how that's going to go, a little bit. Just a full day of rain. Mostly, depending on where you're at, you might get it the whole time. I usually like days like this. I had some plans a little later on. Like, once I get done, I had some plans, actually, to go catch for some outdoor stuff today, which is not like me. And here we go. Today's the rain. Just, of course, my luck. This is how it goes for me. You know, I don't know what I've done for the karma imbalance that I've got going on right now, but I need to reconcile this real quick with Mother Nature.
1: 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Jennifer's saying, look, me and some of the other coworkers, we all love you. 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
1: The return of Dan and Shay with their latest Say So. It's KQ 98. It is Tri-State's Country. I'm Phil Tripper. What's the deal with everybody trying to rip on the new Supergirl? The new Supergirl movies. Just internet nerds just trolling an actress. What's that all about?

0: KQ98 Tri-States Country Tripper with you. You know, had to do more dumb adult things yesterday. Had to buy a new shower curtain. This is such a minimal thing, right? But I finally bought one of those kind of PVC-ish ones. The plasticier ones, but the higher-end ones that are thick. Man, the thing's got no give. Like, it doesn't bend right. It doesn't fold right inside my shower. I'm not used to it. It's just all stiff and weird, and it keeps making things difficult. But the other one wasn't working anymore. I didn't know this. But, like, at some point, the fabric ones that you can get, you know, the ones that are nicer looking that slide a little bit better, they eventually just stop being water repellent. And then I find this out because I don't see that there's a bunch of water running out of my shower via, you know, the inner curtain, then touching the outer curtain, then leaking down into the floor with a little crack between my tub and the floor. And then my downstairs people are talking about that they've got a leak in their ceiling. That's how that happens. Why does that happen? How does it go from water repellent to not water repellent? That's my question.
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2: As Wisconsin celebrates its 97th annual convention in Madison on the national scene, the FFA's challenge continuing to grow. I'm PM Yonke. Just a quick update on what's happening in agribusiness news for a Thursday. Cheryl Zimmerman is not only Wisconsin's executive director of the FFA. On the national scene, she's the national FFA advisor and board chair. She's one of the challenges they're talking about nationally, how to keep those numbers growing.
3: So what we're also hearing from our local chapters in our states is help us to engage these students now. We have them as members. What are some more things that they can get involved in while they're in FFA? And it's not necessarily everybody going to the national convention. It's like, what can we do locally to engage students? And so National FFA is working to bring more competitions to the classroom because travel gets expensive, you know? And so again, giving those students that opportunity to compete in a contest, and they might just be in their own classroom and stuff.
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2: Well, it looks like our grain trades turned around just a little bit since early this morning. July corn right now up a nickel. December new crop up a nickel, 4.47. July soybeans up 4. November new crop up a nickel, currently at 11.51. July wheat 14 cents higher at 6.10 a bushel. The July class 3 milk that goes into cheese, that's down 8, 16.27 a hundredweight. August is down 4 at 16.66 a hundredweight. Just a quick market snapshot for now. For the Midwest Farm Report, I'm PM Yonke.
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I can see that music video and, you know, the video that launched a million crushes. Man, I had such a crush on Deanna Carter back in those days. I still do. I really still do.

0: KQ98 Tri-States Country. Well, getting one out of the way right now, maybe, you know, the last cooler day. This might be, what if this is the coldest, coolest day of the summer? This might be happening in front of us right now, making way for some better summer weather as we look at the week. It does get a little bit better as we go on. Today, though, today's a bit of a wash. No pun intended. I'm sorry. I'll show myself out.
1: 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Jennifer's saying, look, me and some of the other coworkers, we all love you. You don't wash your hands after you go pee-pee or whatever.
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12: Chance for storms this afternoon, otherwise cloudy skies. Daytime highs approaching 68, winds out of the south 8 to 15 miles an hour. Overcast again tonight, slight chance for storms, 54. Right now, it's 57 degrees.
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Just one of the many, many hits. Morgan Wallen with Seven Summers. I forget which summer that was a hit. He's got nonstop hits. I've never seen an artist, or at least a team behind an artist, drop so many songs so consecutively, so many times in a row, that all seem to live on the charts. Making money is what that is. So long, like, right? You can go to a 200 chart. You can just see Morgan Wallen peppered throughout all of it with everything he's done in the last couple of years. That's what, whatever that strategy is, it's got to be making somebody money. I'm not sure he's getting all of it, but some publishers are.

0: KQ 98 Tri-State's country known boating season is here. I just watched a whole video for about a minute and a half of just this big, fancy, probably $1.5 million boat getting launched. It says, I bought a new boat. And then watching this thing immediately sink down to the floor, which is just one of those things, man. Buying a boat, it's a sinkhole. It's a money hole. And I used to work near and around boats being built. And they can be cool. They're just a lot of maintenance. They're expensive. I wonder what they didn't do, though. If there was just a flaw in the design, or if someone just forgot to put in a couple of the plugs, like literally a couple of the plugs, and then this thing sank. Within a minute and a half, this boat is sunk, and $1.5 million is gone on this video as this dude jumps off the bow into the water with his little life jacket. That's got to feel bad. That's how it feels sometimes, just having a boat.
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1: KQ98. So the new He-Man movie is looking like, you know, metrics-wise, looking like a bit of a flop. Now, everyone I've talked to that came from that era, that went to that movie, seems to have really enjoyed it, said it had some really positive things. You know, it wasn't quite a Marvel knockoff, which is a good thing. It seemed to really enjoy it. Is the whole world into this? Apparently not. Not doing so well. But then again, I feel like the internet and what I read has gotten just negative and snarky. I mean, they are tearing apart Spielberg's new movie, which, how dare you? Yeah, that one's not getting great reviews either. By the way, is anything getting great reviews at all out there, movie-wise? Let me know.
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7: 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So it'll go up 4 degrees from 11 a.m. to 7 p.m.?
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0: 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I'm always out there. You know, I dabble in the world a little bit, so if you want to come say hello, you certainly can. I'll be out there, I guess, just kicking around, just absent from my home, just an absentee husband from Wednesday through Saturday nights. Hoofbeat 26 in Kadot, one of the best run festivals there is, and always a really, really, really great time. 7 days, get your tickets.
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11: Cloudy skies expected this afternoon, with thunderstorms likely. High temperatures reach up to 68. Southwest winds 8 to 15 miles an hour. Overcast skies tonight. Slight chance of thunderstorms. 54. Right now, it's 59 degrees.
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KQ98 Tri-State's Country. Why do I run so hot in the day, in the morning? Like, I am just now cooling off. Is this a medical thing? Maybe it's because I got a hoodie on and it's a little humid outside. That's probably what it is. But seriously, I just cooled off now since like 10 o'clock in the morning. Man, being like 40 and over is weird.

0: KQ98, Tri-State's Country, a good day. You know, if you've got the time and you got the schedule, a lot of folks, you know, you got kids, they're bored. They just go, Mama, bored. You know, it's kind of rainy. It's a little dreary, just a little bit, and looking for things to do. Maybe go catch a movie, too. I guess, you know, the He-Man movie getting blasted. But I think kids would like that one. It's fun. It's fantastical. It's made up. Steven Spielberg movie also getting blasted. That's fun. I'm sure there's kids' movies out there getting blasted. I think every movie, the internet just loves to nerd and troll and be mean all the time. But good time for a movie, too. You know, this is like, I don't know, what's the Rivoli doing? That was always fun. That was always an extra special treat when I was growing up. And still now, too, it kind of is. Grab a slice of pizza next door and then go hit the Rivoli's. Always just got that novelty, cool thing. Do they got kids' movies going on right now? I should check this out.
1: 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Jennifer's saying, look, me and some of the other coworkers, we all love you, but you don't wash your hands after you go pee-pee or whatever.
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0: KQ98 Tri-States Country. Always glad to have you. Thanks for hanging out. Thanks for listening. Thanks for streaming wherever you are. I'm going to pass things along to Jesse. Have a great rest of your week. It gets easier from here. It's all uphill or downhill. I forget how that phrase sometimes goes now, but it means it gets better from here. Have a good one. It's KQ98. I'll see you.
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States Country. It's Jesse. So we are approaching America's 250th birthday, and we would love to know what makes America beautiful to you. And it could win you some dough. I'll tell you more after Chris Young.

0: top announcing more tour dates on his Cold Beer and Country Music Tour. In fact, coming through St. Paul on October 10th and Milwaukee on October 16th with the legend, Marty Stewart and the Fabulous Superlatives opening up. Can't beat a show like that. KQ98, Tri-States Country, Jesse. Speaking of legends, I think it's safe to say that America is pretty legendary and celebrating its 250th birthday. 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
10: A severe thunderstorm watch continues. High temperatures reach up to 68 this afternoon under overcast skies with thunderstorms likely. Southwest winds 8 to 15 miles an hour. Currently 61.
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So Morgan Wallen playing Soldier Field Friday and Saturday. So I was curious to see what tickets were going for on the secondhand market. And you can buy an obstructed view ticket to Morgan's show on Friday for $120. You'll be behind the stage, but you'll be there.

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It turns out that people who are fans of dark, morbid humor may be the most intelligent people in the room. I'll explain after Hardy. 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

0: Ella Langley, KQ98, Tri-States Country. It's Jesse. Well, it turns out that people who are fans of dark, morbid, gallows humor might be the most intelligent people in the room. Psychologists put together a study through the Medical University of Vienna and found that people who find joy in darker humor tended to have, quote, higher levels of verbal and nonverbal intelligence. They also tended to be less aggressive than those with more conventional senses of humor. So if a joke is never too soon, you may be the smartest person in the room. 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

0: Ashley McBride at KQ98 Tri-States Country. It's Jesse. A summertime flying on by. 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
1: 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Jennifer's saying, look, me and some of the other coworkers, we all love you. 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
9: A severe thunderstorm watch remains in effect. Cloudy skies with a few peaks of sun this afternoon, with thunderstorms likely. High temperatures reach up to 68. Southwesterly winds 8 to 15 miles an hour. Currently, it's 63 degrees.
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1: Forget about it!
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0: KQ98 Tri-State's Country. So tell me this doesn't sound familiar. You're all nice and cozy and warm in your bed, but you really have to go to the bathroom. And there may be a solution to this struggle. We'll get into it after Chris Lane and Tori Kelly.
1: Duffel bag, backseat, my dash, old feet. Those other side of the highway headlights making you shine.

0: KQ98 Tri-States Country. It's Jesse. For people with mobility impairments who can't easily get to a bathroom, a Chinese company has built a solution that comes to them. The company Yubon has debuted a smart toilet, an autonomous robot toilet that navigates your bedroom floor using obstacle avoidance system. So I guess kind of like a toilet version of a Roomba. It's already for sale in China for the low price of 13 grand, putting in the price range of a mobility scooter or a hospital-grade adjustable bed. Now, while it's designed for folks with mobility impairments, you'd gotta think that it would work for folks who are way too cozy and warm in their bed but really have to go to the bathroom. It might raise some eyebrows.
1: Hey, it's Fish from Fish with Friends. 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Jennifer's saying, look, me and some of the other coworkers, we all love you. You don't wash your hands after you go pee-pee or whatever.
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1: Country Courthouse, KQ98.
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2: You know, in Wisconsin, we talk a lot about corn and soybeans. In other states, other crops are catching their attention. I'm Pam Yonke with a wrap-up on the agribusiness news for a Wednesday afternoon. Don't forget, the Wisconsin FFA convention continuing tonight with some very special honors. The induction to the FFA Hall of Fame taking place tonight, and the announcement of the Wisconsin State FFA Officer Team. They're streaming it all if you want to take a look. 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Our Kylie Allen is there. Well, one crop that's having a difficult time getting going in 2026, sweet potatoes. Sweet potatoes are typically transplanted, not planted from seed. And the transplant season is underway, but with some concerns. Michelle Granger is the executive director of the North Carolina Sweet Potato Commission. She says because of drought, that crop delayed.
3: Well, sweet potatoes haven't needed to be transplanted until about right now. Typically, there's been a lot of other crops that have been planted prior to getting to the sweet potato transplanting cycle on the calendar. Because of the drought that we've had, our growers haven't necessarily been able to do that. So now all of a sudden, they're log jammed, so to speak, as to trying to get all the crops into all the fields at the same time.
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KQ98, Tri-States Country. It's Jesse. So what are you doing for Dad for Father's Day? Maybe a nice grilling apron. Maybe a pair of New Balance shoes. He's going to use them to mow the lawn. He needs some nice shoes to mow the lawn, honestly. Why not make some memories with Dad when you win your way into County Line Country Fest? Take Dad to County Line Country Fest July 30th through August 1st. 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
16: A severe thunderstorm watch continues until 8 p.m. tonight. Slight chance for storms tonight. Otherwise, cloudy skies expected. Lows dip down to about 54. Northwest winds 10 to 15 miles an hour. Right now, 70.

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0: Russell Dickerson, KQ98 Tri-States Country. The National Park Service are working to eliminate a massive algae bloom in the Lincoln Memorial Reflecting Pool that's giving it a green color. The setback comes after the $14.6 million renovation that was meant to give the pool an American flag blue base ahead of the country's 250th birthday. The pool, which stretches between the Lincoln Memorial and the Washington Monument, was just filled a few days ago and has already turned a murky green again. Workers were seen pouring hydrogen peroxide into the water to try to kill off the fast-growing green algae. The nearly century-old landmark was drained, cleaned, and repainted earlier this month as part of a broader overhaul of monuments in the nation's capital. Officials say they're also using a high-tech ozone nanobubble system to treat the water and remove contaminants.
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2: 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Chris Young, welcome back.
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We'll get into your speed trap coming up after 5 o'clock. But right now, it's Parker McCollum, his latest, Killing Me on KQ98.

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0: John Morgan in the Speed Trap, KQ98, Tri-State's Country. 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
14: Slight chance of thunderstorms tonight. Otherwise, overcast skies. Lows dip down to about 54. Northwest winds 10 to 15 miles an hour. Slight chance of thunderstorms tomorrow. High is 71. A blend of clouds and sun. Right now, 66.
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Bailey Zimmerman in the Speed Trap, KQ98, Tri-States Country. It's Jesse. So, do you remember the Commodore 64? Maybe you had one. It was a little bit before my time, but Commodore's back, and they're launching a flip phone that blocks social media. We'll get into it after Taylor. It's KQ98.

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0: Jason Aldean in the speed trap, KQ98, Tri-State's Country. It's Jesse. So you remember Commodore. They launched the Commodore 64 back in the day. Well, now they've launched the Callback 8020. It's a clamshell device, so basically a flip phone that's running a Linux-based OS that permanently blocks social media apps and web browsers. And despite those restrictions, the phone still supports about 99% of Android apps, including a Spotify and WhatsApp. You can still hail an Uber. A limited Gold Founders Edition is priced at $640 with standard models starting at $499. Honestly, I think I could go back to a flip phone, and I would probably be better off with a flip phone, honestly.
1: 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Jennifer's saying, look, me and some of the other coworkers, we all love you. 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

0: Jordan Davis wrapping up your speed trap. KQ98 Tri-States Country. It's Jesse. That's going to do it for me. We'll hand things over to Backstage Country. Elena and Chris Young are hanging out this week. That party starts at 6 o'clock. So have a great rest of your Wednesday. We'll see you right back here tomorrow. Take care. Bye-bye.
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3: Hey, Backstage Country. It's Elena. And this week's host is repping the great state of Tennessee, which we just so happen to be in. So happy to have him, Chris Young.
4: I got to rep both states. You know, my second home is Texas.
3: That's true.
4: I lived in Arlington, Texas for a long time. But I'm a Cowboys fan. I'm a Rangers fan. Not a Stars fan, though. Sorry, everybody. In Texas, but originally born and bred here in Tennessee. Happy to be here with y'all sharing some stories behind my music, including the latest single, I Didn't Come Here to Leave.
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5: I knew I'd see her around. I'd be at some party. She'd show up and I'd be walking out. 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I'd act like I didn't see her. 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We just needed some time. She could get on with her life, and I'd get on with mine. 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

0: It's Backstage Country. I'm Elena. Listen to that. That's a bar owner sigh if I've ever heard one. Chris Young is here. And I do want to talk about the bar that is on the way right down the street from us in Nashville. Famous Friends, it's on the way. I'm so excited for you. Congratulations first, because that's a huge accomplishment.
1: Thank you.
0: Tell me, though, what is it like actually trying to make this a reality?
1: It's been a lot, but it's because I want it to be right.
0: Yeah.
1: And it may work, it may not. You don't ever know. It's just like any other business that you start or try to attempt. I'm trying to make something special. We're going to have, you know, obviously a sports bar.
0: Yeah.
1: But it's also, I've already had people reach out to me from different sports organizations that are like, when we come through Nashville, we want to do a private event there. And I've done little touches all the way through of, you know, signed memorabilia from sports teams, plaques from artists that I've worked with, plaques from some friends of mine that I wasn't a part of.

0: are great. Put in a lot of new TVs.
1: Oh.
0: There's also a... we used, like, basically PGA-level turf on the outside and covered the patio so that you can sit outside and not be in direct sunlight.
1: In the front patio?
0: Uh-huh. So you can have your dogs out there. There's already some Porter the Dog themed merch.
1: I would have been shocked if it wasn't dog friendly.
0: Oh yeah. You know I've got to be dog friendly.
1: Yeah.
0: So, you know, a lot of little things like that. Actually, if you go, I don't know if I want to give this away, but I guess I'm going to. If you go in the bathrooms, there are photos in black and white, very regal, of dogs pooping.
1: I love it. I love it. Feels perfect, just, too, for a sports bar.
0: Just a little personal touch.
1: When you thought of that, when you were inspired from that, were you like, oh, yeah, this is really where we're digging?
0: I was like, you know, first we had dogs playing poker. Now we have dogs pooping.
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1: It's Backstage Country. We got Chris Young hosting this week, which means we get to talk about all the hits. And of course, let's start with the one that is hitting right now, I Didn't Come Here to Leave, which I know you wrote this with a couple of pretty seasoned Nashville guys. And I'm always curious, because you have such strong relationships with all these writers in town and everything, do you guys actually have to schedule specific writes like for this one, or was it a hang that turned into a write?
2: Okay, so I Didn't Come Here to Leave is obviously about going out at night, having a good time with your friends, and, you know, catching up with the bartenders and people you haven't seen in a while. And
1: right.
2: Just it's a good time song, right? Mm-hmm. It's a summer song. It could be an anytime song, technically. But
1: yeah.
2: It's talking about going out and having a good time with your friends. And we were out the night before, me and Dallas Davidson. And, you know, I'm lucky enough that over the years I've made a lot of inroads and relationships with some really, really talented producers, writers, other artists.
1: Yeah.
2: Kyle Fishman was on this one as well. But this only happened because we were hanging out the night before. And this sounds like we wrote it at 9 p.m. We wrote this at 9 a.m.
1: Really?
2: We were out the night before. It was like 6 o'clock. And I was like, all right, traffic's dying down. I'm going to take it to the house. And they were like, yeah, do y'all want one more beer? And Dallas was like, well, I didn't come here to leave.
1: So it really came from the hang.
2: And I heard him say it, and I was like, like, I looked at him, and he was like, what'd I do? What'd I say? What happened? I was like, we have to write this tomorrow. This could be a hit song. And I still have no idea if it's going to be a hit song or not, but I love it. And it's the title of the album. And he goes, well, I've got to write at 11. I was like, dude, 9 a.m.? And so we showed up. Everybody poured themselves a coffee, and we wrote the song. And that's just the way that it fell out. And that's why, you know, structure is so important to songwriting. But sometimes it's the antithesis of that.
1: Yeah.
2: It is the exact opposite. We had no plan to write a song the next day. None of us had talked to each other. We just happened to be hanging out. Somebody said something cool. Thank you, Dallas. And we wrote this song.
1: And you even woke up early to do it.
2: Yeah. You got to.
1: That's impressive. It's very impressive. It makes it even funnier that you wrote this at 9 in the morning, when I feel like we're all out at night for it. But let's go ahead and however you're feeling, morning or night, you want to introduce it?
2: Yeah, it doesn't matter what time it is. I hope you enjoy this one. I'm Chris Young, and this is my brand new single, I Didn't Come Here to Leave, on Backstage Country.

0: It's Chris Young. Don't go anywhere. We've got more great country music coming up on Backstage Country.
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